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0: 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You know, Metallica's got their residency coming up at the Sphere in the fall. 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
3: Good morning, gentlemen. It's Mike DeLong, guys. Last week, I heard Macadamian claim that there's two listeners that are tuning in strictly to hear him call into Open Lines. And I'd just like to say to those people, what has gone so horribly wrong in your life? Bro sounds like a combination between Mort Goldman from Family Guy and Mushmouth from Fat Albert. But don't worry, guys. Everything is going to be OBKD.
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0: Springfield's classic rock. It's Rock 102. Just talking about Metallica being at the Sphere. Phish just finished their residency, their second residency at the Sphere. And last night, Gwen Stefani made history as the first female headliner at the Sphere with No Doubt. So about 30 years after their debut album, Tragic Kingdom, which has so many great songs on it, and they performed a lot of those songs, was her husband, what's his name, Blake Shelton? He was not there because he was performing at Caesars in Vegas. So a little bit of a step down from the Sphere. I wonder if that causes some tension in the relationship. But I hope he doesn't get up and do that duet that they did. I could not stand that song.
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17: 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Morrow up to Schultz. 5 seconds left in the game. 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
3: 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And while there's no doubt that Rock 102 plays the very best of the best, there's been a lot of stuff that's fallen through the cracks. Music that's every bit as important and as influential as the stuff we didn't ignore and continue to beat to death to this very day. This is why there's Bagsy's Musical Fun Bag. 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

0: Rock 102, Springfield's Classic Rock. You know, if you didn't realize that Mother's Day is coming up this Sunday, so if you have a mom around or mother-in-law or somebody who's like a mom, think about what you want to do so they feel appreciated, that they feel loved. Grocery stores are featuring special floral arrangements. $5.99 for tulip bouquets at Aldi. I love tulips. It is actually my favorite flower. Trader Joe's has a dozen roses for $10.99, so you don't have to spend a lot. And there's also several restaurant and fast food chains that are have all kinds of free items and discounts for moms. So look into that. Or maybe just, I always like, grab some food and make something at home and have a nice evening with some cocktails or mocktails and show mom how much you love her. What a long,
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1: Marty and I did that bit of the joke Stiglione talking to the cancer kid from the Dana-Farber Institute and still calling the plays in the middle of the game. 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

0: does to Lambeer. Stolen by Byrne and the cut to DJ. Yes! Yes, and a foul! Unbelievable!
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0: Rock 102, Springfield's Classic Rock. It's 534. And the Talking Heads of Bax and Nagel on Rock 102. It's going to be a mix of sun and clouds today, a high of 62. Tonight, clear with some increasing clouds, low of 40, and that's going to bring some rain tomorrow with a high of 58. Sunday, cloudy, a high of 73. I guess that's an okay Mother's Day. 42 degrees right now in downtown Springfield. Open line Friday. We will go over the rules because last week we had some violators that had to get bounced off this show faster than you can flip a cheese omelet. And we will not put up with that kind of insolence this week. Also, we got the Metallica keyword. Your chance to see Metallica at the Sphere in Las Vegas. That's coming up after 8 o'clock, just before open line, so keep your pants on for that. And more. 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
1: It is going to be sunny with a high of 59. Tomorrow, rainy with a high of 55. It's 40 right now in downtown Springfield.
0: 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Call them for all your foundation and chimney needs.
1: Oh, yeah. Sorry.
0: Yeah, that's okay. Take your time.
2: Somehow you still care about what's happening in Hollywood. So, from Tinseltown, 3,000 miles away, it's Steve Nagel's Hollywood Trash.
1: Oh my God! Kelly Clarkson is returning to The Voice for season 30.
0: Well, thank goodness. What's taken so long?
1: Has the show been on for 30 years?
0: No. You know what it is? They do short seasons.
1: So then they call it a full season.
0: It's probably been on for 15 years.
1: Well,
0: but they're cramming in 30 seasons.
1: I can't remember. I know it's been 20 years because I remember working at a radio station that played this god awful music. Because it was she won, right? She won the first season?
0: No, she won American Idol.
1: She won American Idol. Oh, this is The Voice.
0: This is The Voice.
1: I'm thinking of some other.
0: So I'm just looking on Wikipedia because you know that's if you're going to find accurate information, that's where you go. So, 29 seasons so far. It debuted in 2011. So that's what they're doing. Like two seasons per year.
1: Gotcha. All right. Well, she the announcement was made. She's going to be set to return as coach after a three-year hiatus. The announcement was made by NBC through the show's official social media account, so you know it must be true. Clarkson last appeared as a regular coach in 2023 and participated in a special edition season in 2022. She'll join fellow coach Adam Levine for the upcoming season, marking her 10th appearance as a coach on the show. Clarkson's return comes after she announced the end of her talk show earlier this year. All right.
0: Okay. I'm on the edge of my seat waiting to see what happens this time around.
1: Let's see. I don't even know who this person is. Jake Hall, founder of menswear Prevo Studio and former TOWIE star, has passed away at the age of 35 due to a tragic accident in Majorca.
0: What a terrible story.
1: I don't know who Jake Hall is.
0: Well, that's the other reason why it's a terrible story.
1: I don't know who Prevo Studio is. I don't know what TOWIE is. And I don't know what where Majorca is. Where's Majorca?
0: It's right next to West Majorca.
1: Oh, why didn't you just say that to begin with? I would have known exactly where it
0: you
1: was.
0: You take the exit, you head west. There's West Majorca. You head east, you're going to downtown Majorca.
1: All right, I guess.
0: Read a map, Steve.
1: Oh, sorry.
0: It's not complicated.
1: Taylor Swift and Travis Kelce were seen at London's Harold Pinter Theater. Watching Sadie sink in Romeo and Juliet, giving her a standing ovation at the end. Is this what we've come to? We've come to watching two people who are knocking boots together, ready to tie the knot, whether or not they stood for a performance at the end.
0: Well, the real story would have been if they, you know, stood like in the middle of the show.
1: Yeah, I guess so.
0: I mean, that would have been, that's a story right there.
1: The couple's outing also marked a reunion with Sink, whom Swift previously worked with.
0: She worked on a sink. Interesting. What, washing dishes? Or
1: whoa.
0: Washing her hands?
1: Hey, listen, I've read the reviews of this show. I'm the misogynistic one, not you.
0: I'm an equal opportunity dishwasher. Men are as capable of women as women are of washing dishes or any other task around the home.
1: Capable, yes, but come on, really? Men washing dishes?
0: I wash dishes from time to time.
1: You know what I do? I put a blanket in the sink and then I throw the dirty dishes on it and I zoop it up, take it out, and I go over to a place like Ollie's, like I was at yesterday, and get a brand new set of dishes. Good stuff, cheap.
0: I can't wait to hear more about it.
1: They had a whole Mikasa set for $8.
0: Really? From Mikasa or Tsukasa?

0: What's your favorite dish down at Nadim's?
1: Oh, I'm a big fan of the lamb steak or the fattoush salad.
0: Lamb steak from Nadim's.
1: Yep.
0: Right.
1: Yep.
0: And then dessert stroopwapples for dessert.
1: I can't see why any married couple wouldn't be pining at the idea of having all of those different choices.
0: Now, I didn't get to go to the stroopwafel tasting, but I'm assuming that it was very good.
1: Now, wouldn't it be interesting if you found out the bridal registry is like get something crazy like, I don't know, Snap-on tools?
0: That would be something.
1: Chaz cigarettes in New Hampshire.
0: Yeah, like
1: a liquor store.
0: Seriously, what do you bring as a gift for a woman who's got
1: $1 billion?
0: She's got everything.
1: Yeah, like I'm going to feel stupid bringing a blender or a crock pot.
0: Maybe you know
1: she's
0: what?
1: I'm sure she's got a crock pot of her own.
0: I'd get a memory lamp. Isn't that for death?
1: Isn't that for death?
0: Isn't marriage very much a death?
1: Knew you were going down that road.
0: I knew it. I had a guy tell me one time when I was working at the Choo Choo's years ago, there was My Way was playing on the radio. Right?
1: Yeah.
0: And this guy goes, that was my wedding song. And I'm like, this was your wedding song? I'm like, isn't this like a significance to the end? And he goes, marriage is the end. Marriage is the end.
1: Isn't it doing it my way somewhat of a, I don't know, kind of like a narcissistic control freak type of anthem?
0: Yeah.
1: Well, some sort of gaslighting initiative.
0: Hey, listen, I didn't know what went on behind the closed doors. I just was taking information.
1: Yeah, no, I get
0: I'm
1: it.
0: I'm a teamster.
1: I mean, it's probably better than, you know, Lady is a Tramp.
0: Listen, when a teamster speaks, you listen, okay?
1: If you know what's good for
0: take
1: you.
0: Take his advice. Yeah, right. You want to wind up in the end of a Gillette Stadium when it was being built back in the day.
1: You don't want to be in the end zone of the Meadowlands.
0: Kim Kardashian admitted she cried while watching the Great British Bake Off.
1: Really? Yeah. Well, she must have had something to say.
0: Oh, my God. The last time I saw that much cream piping was when Ray J filled my quiche crust like the Pillsbury Blowboy in that sex tape you can purchase on YouTube for $39.95.
1: Caitlin?
0: I never got that. That's the sound he makes.
1: I know.
0: Well, I never got that done in Dirty
1: When
0: Rhythm.
1: You poke him.
0: Yeah, right. Well, I never got that done in Dirty Rhythm with a Chris Kim, but I did butter her clam panini until it squeaked like a rubber ducky.
1: Oh, my God.
0: It was cinched up in that crotch hammock like it was a parachute rig over Normandy.
1: What are you trying to say?
0: What I'm trying to say is you remember those Pop Rocks, right?
1: Sure.
0: That crackling explosion all over your tongue.
1: Yes.
0: Now imagine that, but inside of a car wash.
1: Huh.
0: A little swashbuckling going on in there.
1: I would say so.
0: Ah, your mother. And that's your Hollywood trash on Rock 102.
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10: 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Mix of sun and clouds today, a high of 62. Tonight, clear with increasing clouds, a low of 40. That's going to bring some rain tomorrow with a high of 58. And then for Sunday, Mother's Day, cloudy with a high of 73. It's about 42 degrees right now in downtown Springfield.
11: This is Scott Cohen. The Springfield Thunderbirds want everybody to know that it's still hockey season here in the 413. At the MassMutual Center last night, the Thunderbirds scored a 1-0 overtime victory over the Providence Bruins to advance to the AHL's Atlantic Division Final. Dylan Dubé's goal, the only one of the game. It sealed an epic playoff upset, Springfield finishing 38 points behind Providence during the regular season and will now face Wilkes-Barre Scranton, the Penguins, for a trip to the AHL Championship round. That series starts Tuesday in Pennsylvania. Stanley Cup hockey last night. Carolina beat Philadelphia 4-1. The Hurricanes lead the Flyers 3-0. Baseball now, and a tough night for the Red Sox at Fenway Park on Thursday. An 8-4 loss to the red-hot Tampa Rays, who've now won 7 in a row and 13 of 14. Red Sox rookie Jake Bennett pitched his second major league start for the Sox. 5 1/3 innings, 6 hits, 4 runs. He took the loss. Prior to the game, Boston plays Roman Anthony on the 10-day injured list with a sprained wrist. Yankees had a big night, beating Texas 9-2. The Yankees have won 16 of 19. NBA playoffs, Detroit beat Cleveland 107-97. Oklahoma City down the LA Lakers 125-107. Both winners up 2-0 in the series. And it's official. The NCAA men's and women's basketball tournaments expand from 68 to 76 teams starting next year. 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I'm Scott Cohen with sports on Rock 102. 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
3: Hey, good morning, sports fans. How the heck are you? Folks, I can't claim to know all the various goings-on around the AHL year after year. In fact, I had to do a quick Google search just to find out who won last year's Calder Cup Championship. And I can't say I was terribly familiar with them. I mean, the Abbotsford Canucks? The team's been around for 94 years. It's the first I've ever heard of them. No, sir, I'm only concerned about one team and one team only. The only New England sports team that hasn't turned out to be a colossal disappointment, the Springfield Thunderbirds. Last night, the Thunderbirds eliminated the Providence Bruins 1-0 in overtime to advance into the Atlantic Division Finals, which begin Tuesday night in Wilkes-Barre, Scranton, Pennsylvania. Exciting stuff, huh? You're damn right it is. Now, Providence happened to be a mighty good team. They just couldn't handle the overpowering inertia and ever-building momentum of the surging Springfield Thunderbirds. I mean, what team could? That's what Wilkes-Barre Scranton is asking themselves this morning, and they will be for the next couple of days. I mean, sure, I suppose that it would be very simple to find my place back on the page. But then, I would say, they could easily be misled into the regular season statistics that would tell them they were 3-1 against the Thunderbirds this year, with two of those wins coming on the road to the MassMutual Center. There may also be some who will focus on the Penguins outscored the Thunderbirds by as many as 7 goals this season. But as anyone will tell you, those flimsy statistics don't mean jack squat when it comes to playoff hockey. And it certainly doesn't mean anything now. Now, I'm not going to make predictions because that would suggest that I know what the hell I'm talking about. But from where I'm sitting, the Thunderbirds are going to have to take all this impenetrable surging power and let her rip, because they won't be back home until Game 3 of the series, which doesn't happen until Tuesday, May 19th. So congratulations to the Springfield Thunderbirds for a huge win last night. Now let's keep things going and show everybody who's daddy. But hey, enough of my yapping. 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It's a double deal, and it's all done on May 12th. I'm back. That's my view from the couch.
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1: It's going to be sunny with a high of 59. It is 40 right now in downtown Springfield.
0: Let me tell you what's coming up on today's show real quick before we get into the meat of this particular portion of the menu.
1: Well, the meat is lab grown, so don't get too excited.
0: We have got Open Line Friday coming up after 8 o'clock. You know the rules. We'll go through them before we start. We also have the Metallica keyword coming up just after 8 o'clock. So your chance to maybe go see Metallica at the Sphere in Las Vegas. We are also going to get a visit from the power block of West Springfield. Will Reichelt and his companion and chaperone, Ed Sullivan, will be here. And there's other things, too.
1: Well, there's like what?
0: Well, a very good possibility that we may be talking about a $20 dinner and a comedy show tomorrow for the matinee program at the Shortstop.
1: I have never heard anything so ridiculous.
0: Well, then maybe Marty Caproni will show up and tell you all about it.
1: Perhaps. Yesterday, I had the chance to do some DJ work for the Western Mass Wheelers. You ever heard of the Western Mass Wheelers?
0: No.
1: It's a fairly new organization, at least to around here. And what they do is they're like tricycles that hold people who cannot pedal on their own. So they do it for like elderly people.
0: Well, that's
1: they
0: cool.
1: Do a lot of life care centers and all that stuff to do that. And guess who I got to hang?
0: Mick Jagger.
1: No. Who hang out with.
0: Who?
1: Angelo Popolo.
0: Oh, hey.
1: And then there was Brian Ash and Jake Oliveira was there.
0: Okay.
1: I didn't really get to I talked to Brian Ash for a hot minute. And then
0: but it was the hottest minute of the day.
1: Absolutely. And I never even got to Jake Oliveira had to leave busy state business.
0: But you know what? He showed up. It isn't really that all that matters. Now, I assume that Angelo probably stuck around for a while because, you know, he doesn't just up and leave.
1: He doesn't. He stuck
0: puts
1: around.
0: In his time.
1: He stuck around almost the entire event. So
0: let me ask you this, Steve, because every time I see Angelo, he asks me the same thing. When are you going to have me on the show?
1: I don't know. When's that audit going to be done?
0: Well, my answer has always been, you can become on the show when you start becoming an effective legislator. I say that out of love because I like Angelo and I would never actually insult him right to his face. But that's always been my answer.
1: He did mention that he has dinner with you every once in a while on that.
0: That's right.
1: That whatever the supper club.
0: The 91 supper club. Yeah. The Andy Yee 91 supper club.
1: Just the boys getting together. Having a few chews.
0: The big sausage fest. All the dudes getting together. Me, Angelo, had BJ Cowley last. I think it was the last time I was there.
1: Oh, yeah. Sure. Gee, look at you rubbing elbows with the mucky mucks.
0: Oh, the muckiest of mucky mucks.
1: Emphasis on the muck.
0: There's a high muck quotient.
1: But no, so that was a nice little event. And then right after that, I went over to Ollie's.
0: You know, I saw the videos, saw the pictures. I saw everything that Ollie's was doing yesterday. Can't say I don't feel a little bit of jealousy. You got to go to Ollie's and I didn't.
1: Well, I got to put on the short shorts and you didn't.
0: That's the truth.
1: Yeah, that was quite the experience, Ollie's. And somebody told me, or somebody pointed out on social media, Building 19, have you ever heard of that place?
0: Yes.
1: I think that's what this is, because it's the same logo, good stuff cheap. And it was very like closeout bargainy type of stuff. And I started looking up the history of this Building 19. They were all over New England.
0: They were all over like the South Shore, North Shore area for years and years.
1: Yeah. So I didn't really get to watch the entire history of it, but it sounds like
0: they had like a documentary that was running in the store, like a little. You know, Ollie's historical museum, so you can get a sense of what their history is about?
1: No, I didn't see any. Was nothing like that. They did have a big giant blow-up of Ollie. I don't know if you saw that portion.
0: I did see the blow-up,
1: Big giant head sitting right on the sidewalk.
0: I've seen that in that parking lot before.
1: Yeah, me too. You know what? Here's the thing. I haven't seen that parking lot full in probably 20 years.
0: I mean, it's full down like by the Big Y. Yeah. You know, the Leone's parking lot, Christopher's draws in a good crowd.
1: Maybe on a hot Friday night where Texas Roadhouse has a long wait, there might be some cars in that Burlington lot. But man, that place was bustling yesterday.
0: Yeah.
1: And it was a unique experience.
0: Have you ever noticed in that parking lot? Mm-hmm. Follow me on this one, because I don't know if it's just my imagination or if I'm thinking it's real. Have you ever noticed that there's more people parked in the parking lot at the Texas Roadhouse than there are people inside the Texas Roadhouse?
1: Well, it's because they're in the back and you can't see them. It's mostly employees.
0: Then you would think there's probably like 100 employees back there cooking up steaks and those and putting together that delicious cinnamon butter that I love so much with those rolls.
1: Well, don't they slaughter the cow right there in the back of the thing? So you need to put the piston to the thing's head and pop it out.
0: I don't think they do that at the location itself.
1: See, I haven't been to a Texas Roadhouse in probably about 15 years. So...
0: every bit as good today as it was 15 years ago.
1: But I'm wondering, because I remembered, you go in and you pick the cow that you're going to eat, right?
0: Well, you have the option, or you could just, allow the chef to pick, which is what I do. I don't pick my own steak. I say, well, I'll take what the chef believes I should eat.
1: I believe you talk to the cow before its untimely demise, but you tell him this is worth the sacrifice that you're about to make.
0: You know, I know some people have a problem with the slaughtering of beautiful livestock, but their sacrifice is something I have great gratitude and respect for.
1: Well, we already
0: If I could talk to cows, if I could talk to the animals, I would say thank you for your sacrifice.
1: I would say thank you too, but we had this conversation not too long ago about I wouldn't want to see what happens in order to get the steak on my plate. I don't even want to think about that.
0: I'm just going to tell you this because, I grew up in a very rural town. Rehoboth was like very, farm, right to farm community when I was a kid. There are things that go on with cows that are far more disgusting than the slaughter for their meat. That's all I'll say.
1: For example,
0: the untwisting of the stomachs.
1: Okay. All right. That's all you needed to say. That's all you needed to say. I don't need to get into the bits and pieces of the cow.
0: I mean, you've never seen a rubber glove so long.
1: So anyway, Ollie's was a cool place to hang out. It's kind of like an Ocean State job lot, but on steroids.
0: Well, when you say Building 19, that makes a lot of sense, because that was a hot place to go if you're looking for unusual items.
1: But Building 19 was more of a salvage thing. I know what they're doing at Ollie's is they're buying stuff that may not have sold well.
0: Yeah, overstock, stuff like that.
1: But looking at the pictures of the original Building 19, it was like, hey, fire damage from a warehouse. Here's your smoky mattress. Smoky Sealies.
0: I mean, back in the 70s, like a Building 19 or a railroad salvage was kind of like that.
1: Yeah.
0: Overstocks, factory seconds, stuff that had been in a fire that was still in great shape.
1: Was that with Ruby Vine and the Choo-Choo Charlie and all that stuff?
0: No, it was Ruby Vine and his wife Choo-Choo.
1: And his wife Choo-Choo.
0: And she wore the conductor hat.
1: Was that
0: very sassy.
1: Was that what railroad salvage was?
0: Pretty much.
1: Yeah.
0: Yeah. But Ollie's, if you're being honest, it's actually kind of looks like a step up to me. They've made it pretty nice.
1: Well, I mean,
0: you're not going in there buying junk. You're going there buying stuff that's actually quite good for good prices.
1: It is brand. It's all brand name stuff.
0: Of course,
1: an Ocean State job lot seems to have these off brands, while very similar.
0: Yes,
1: it's definitely not the same.
0: But some of these off brands are actually brand name items, just like relabeled, kind of like you'd get at a Costco.
1: Yeah,
0: It's like if you can buy the Costco Kirkland vodka, it's actually Grey Goose.
1: Yeah, well,
0: and you can get just as tanked on a bottle of Kirkland as you can a handle of Grey Goose for like a fraction of the price.
1: Listen, Bax, the experienced alcoholic will drink a bottle of Popov and go, hey, you can save a whole ton of money and kill your liver faster with this bottle of cheap liquor than you could with a Kirkland bottle of liquor.
0: An experienced alcoholic can get drunk off a whole bottle of NyQuil and some Scope.
1: Or vanilla extract.
0: That's another one.
1: Yeah.
0: that'll knock you down.
1: Can you, now that we've talked about it, can you imagine drinking vanilla extract? Like, that has to be like the rock bottom of your thing. I remember as a kid trying a tiny little dot on my tongue because I wanted my mother was baking something, and I said, right, I wanted to try that. And she's like, you don't want to try that. And I was like, yes, I do. It's vanilla. I love vanilla. And no, she put a little tiny little dot on a spoon, and I put it in. I thought my mouth was going to explode.
0: Yeah. Yeah. It's good for a kid to learn that. Yeah. I love the taste of vanilla too, but I'm not going to be doing shots of extract.
1: Well, you know, they make all kinds of extract too.
0: I know, like, they do.
1: Almonds and peppermint.
0: Peppermint, and sure.
1: They sell it at Hobby Lobby too.
0: They do? I don't know. I guess they do sell some snacks and stuff.
1: Yeah, my kid was making some baked goods like a year ago or so, and we were in the Hobby Lobby, and they have all these. It's like super concentrated. We bought a little tiny little bottle. It's probably the size of a thimble,
0: mm-hmm,
1: that is like peppermint oil. She was making Christmas stuff is what she was making.
0: Yeah.
1: And like, you only need like a drop of it to flavor the entire thing.
0: Yeah,
1: it's
0: they never say
1: concentrated.
0: They never say put a tablespoon of it in there.
1: No.
0: That'll knock you off of your seat.
1: Well, there you go. There's our ADD conversation that we just had this morning. We're all over the place.
0: 6:23. It's Friday. What do we care?
1: Yeah, what do you care?
0: It's Bax and Nagel at Rockwood.
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5: All right. Anyway, first of all, a couple of things. Liam will have the forecast for you. I just want to mention this quick fundraiser thing tomorrow.
4: Yeah.
5: It's the annual Trout Fishing Derby and Cornhole Tournament fundraiser at the East Hampton Rod and Gun Club, which is happening tomorrow, May 9th. Start time at 12 p.m., registration at 11 a.m., $30 per player, four rounds of round robin, and to a multi-tier double elimination bracket. The fishing derby is from 6 a.m. to 2 p.m. at Nashawanak Pond on May 16th. So that's these two different events going on. But this this cornhole tournament is tomorrow at the East Hampton Rod and Gun Club. And you can find out more information on their Facebook.
4: All right, I'll tell you about something I'm doing, but I'll tell you about that later on.
5: Well, just tell.
4: I don't want to have like competing things going on. I'll tell you a little.
5: I was just mentioning.
4: No, I get it. I get it. Yeah. Hey, real quick before you get into the hilarious joke of the day this week on Baxi's Musical Podcast, my guest has been Mark Laff, former drummer for Generation X. Next week, I got two episodes coming, and they're both great. Ian Dench from EMF is going to be my guest on Monday. They're going to be at the City Winery in Boston on Monday night.
5: And that
4: the
5: is Space unbelievable.
4: I know it is. Then it'll be at the Space Ballroom on the 16th. Then on Thursday, I'm going to do a really cool interview I'm really happy about with Jules Peters. She is the widow of the late Mike Peters from The Alarm. Right before he died, he recorded his final album called Transformation. It's coming out on the 29th. It's a stunning record. It really is amazing. And she's absolutely lovely. And we talked at length the other day. She's going to be my guest on Thursday. You'll hear it on Apple Podcasts, Spotify, YouTube, and on the app, all brought to you by Metro Chrysler, Dodge, Jeep, and Ram at Chicopee, and Rock 102 Springfield's Classic Rock.
5: The widow.
4: A really cool lady.
5: Yeah.
4: Really cool.
5: Tell her, you know, another guy who's a widow.
4: Steve, I don't think she's at the point now where she's looking to date. And I think compared to the late Mike Peters, you got your work cut out for you.
5: I am just looking at this purely from a financial viewpoint.
4: Yes, no, I understand that, Steve. And yes, and she would be well served to give all that money to the likes of you.
5: Oh,
4: but
5: I'm sure
4: I
5: she would.
4: Think that she's just going to hold on for a little while.
5: You don't know. You
4: occupy ourselves with things that actually matter.
5: Vulnerability. You can convince these broads anything. You ready to laugh?
4: Yeah, I was.
6: It's Bax and Nagel's joke of the day.
7: I'm funny how? I mean funny like I'm a clown. I amuse you.
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7: I make you laugh.
6: Springfield's classic rock.
5: Marty is going through a bit of a midlife crisis.
4: I've heard that.
5: I've heard that too. And he says to his wife, honey, I'm going to ninja camp. And she goes, what the hell are you talking about? He goes, this has been my lifelong dream. And when it's done, I'll be a certified ninja. Right. She's like, are you just trying to get out of doing stuff for me? It's been months and you haven't cleaned the garage, changed the smoke detectors, anchored the new cabinets, sanded the back ports. Yeah. I'll get to all that when I get back from ninja camp. But 2 weeks later, the door swings open and Marty's wife sees a ninja dressed in black with a full mask standing there and a bloody katana. Right.
4: Okay.
5: So how was ninja camp? And he removes his mask and she sees it's not Marty, but a young Asian man. He lowers his head and says,
8: I regret to inform you that yesterday your husband challenged me to a battle to the death. I was the victor, and he was slain.
9: Oh, no! My poor Marty!
8: By Ninja Code, I am honor-bound to inform you and assist you in anything you might need.
9: Oh, good, she says. I do have a list.
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12: We have a cool start to our Friday. Today features a blend of sun and clouds with highs between 56 and 64. A little breezy, too, at times. We also cannot rule out a hit or miss shower today, but the majority of the day does remain dry. Tonight, clouds increase, lows fall to either side of 40 degrees, and then for tomorrow, it's cool with periods of rain. Highs between 52 and 60. A solid soaking, so have the rain gear if you have plans. A half inch to an inch of rain is expected, winding down by Saturday night. With your Western Mass News First Alert forecast, I'm meteorologist Liam Murphy.
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5: Thanks, Bax. A teenager is recovering after he was shot during an impromptu car meetup in the parking lot of Home Depot in West Springfield, where police located a stolen vehicle engulfed in flames with bullet holes. West Springfield Sergeant Tom Burke said that on Sunday, May 3rd, at around 12:45 a.m., officers were called to the Home Depot at 179 Daggett Drive for reports of shots fired. When they arrived, they observed numerous vehicles driving away from what appeared to be a car meetup.
9: Is it like when the movie Cars, where there's no drivers in them and it's just the cars

0: themselves.
1: No, I think in the real world, apart from Pixar animation, it's actual drivers in the car.
2: Right? Are you suggesting that Pixar movies are fantasy?
1: Yes, they're mostly fictional stories created by writers.
2: I don't know. I saw that documentary where that it's pretty good-looking chick froze everything, the entire thing, she was like the Snow Queen.
1: Yeah, that's the
2: how many Snow Queens have you known?
1: Oh, more than I care to admit. That's the basic plot line of the Pixar animated film Frozen.
2: Oh, you saw it.
1: So you know. Yeah. No, I know, but it's fantasy. It's fictional.
2: What about that? What about that other one where the toys come to life after the kid leaves the room?
1: Uh huh. Yeah. No, that would be Toy Story 1 through 4.
2: Almost five.
1: Yeah. But 4 for sure.
2: All right. Well, we'll agree to disagree on the legitimacy of Pixar films.
1: I'm fine with that.
2: An unoccupied stolen vehicle out of Agawam was found completely engulfed in flames that crashed into a cart corral. The vehicle had several bullet holes. Several spent shell casings were recovered from the parking lot. Police say there were no victims or witnesses at the scene. Shortly thereafter, the Springfield police notified the West Springfield police that an 18-year-old man had arrived at Bay State Medical Center with a gunshot wound to the chest. I'm thinking that these two things might be, connected. The victim told officers he was shot while at the Home Depot in West Springfield. He was treated and released from the hospital.
1: I know no one's asking this, but I'm curious. Is the cart carousel going to be okay?
2: That's kind of what I was thinking, too, because they are made, some of them are made of plastic. Like, I think, they might have metal groundings to them, but there's the bumpers on the side that are made of plastic. I don't know what Home Depot has.
1: Well, the inconvenience is if one cart carousel is busted, you got to go all the way to the other side of the parking lot to drop off your cart. Unless you're going to be one of those bastards that leaves the cart right in the middle of the parking lot, and that's inconsiderate.
2: Maybe that's what the argument was over. He didn't return his cart. Yeah, he didn't return that cart to the cart corral.
1: You got to be really bothered to, one, shoot somebody for that, and then all of a sudden, hop into the getaway vehicle and put the pedal to the metal.
2: Yeah, you got to
1: be really angry about the cart carousel.
2: A years-long consent decree involving the Springfield Police Department was settled in court yesterday. A consent decree is a court-enforced agreement between parties, frequently used in federal cases, to change behaviors under supervision. The agreement with the Springfield Police officially started in 2022. The Department of Justice initiated an investigation into the department in 2018 following a series of incidents that caught the attention of the federal agency. The DOJ noted patterns of excessive force and poor record-keeping within the department's narcotics bureau. As part of the agreement, the Springfield Police implemented body cameras and updated taser policies. The Narcotics Bureau has been shut down and replaced with a gun unit.
1: Unit.
2: A court-appointed evaluation team has been checking in with the Springfield Police yearly and filing reports. According to court documents, there was a substantial reduction in force from 2023 to 2024, with a similar reduction noted in 2025. But aren't the, you would think that those are based on a case by case basis. I mean, you're going to use maybe more force during one arrest versus another arrest, depending on what the situation is, especially if you're, I don't know.
1: Well, I think I could be wrong about this, but I think if most of these drug busts involve guns, there's usually a gun somewhere. You got a big hole workstation full of scales and little baggies full of heroin, there's usually a gun or two somewhere in the premises. And maybe it's easier to prosecute a gun crime than it is a drug crime.
2: Yeah.
1: I don't know. I could be wrong. I haven't been prosecuted for either one yet.
2: Superintendent,
1: but the week's not over.
2: Not yet. It's not done. Superintendent Larry Akers explained that the policies and procedures implemented are not leaving with the federal oversight. He said the department has modernized its daily practices over the past 4 years and is ready to adapt to future changes. Akers acknowledged the efforts of his command staff, Captain Brian Beliveau, the professional standards unit, retired Superintendent Cheryl Claprood, City Solicitor Stephen Bonaconte, city attorneys, the compliance evaluation team, and pretty much everybody involved.
1: good to have a consortium of people.
2: You know, I went to a concert with Captain Beliveau many, many years ago.
1: Did you really?
2: Yeah.
1: What show?
2: We went to see Tenacious D, Mohegan Sun.
1: How about that?
2: It was a good show.
1: I bet it was.
2: Yeah. And then we were driving home, and he was telling me, he's like, yeah, that guy's probably under the influence. Because of the way the guy was like swerving. And he was like pointing out, we weren't under the influence. He was just pointing out that guy probably is.
1: Well, he's just, you know, showing off his professional knowledge and understanding of the way people react.
2: He knows what he was talking about.
1: The guy probably was drunk, but he was off duty and so wasn't going to make the arrest in your car.
2: Well, I mean, you know, here's the thing. It's like when you're driving down the highway and you see somebody, by the time you call the police, that guy's long gone already. Like, you have no idea. You're not going to engage in some sort of pursuit.
1: Yeah, but that doesn't mean you shouldn't be calling the cops on someone who's driving like a jackhole.
2: No, but I'm just saying, even if you do.
1: Yeah.
2: The likeliness of that person, whatever. I should have led with the Thunderbirds. I'm sorry. I should have done that.
1: It's the biggest story, frankly.
2: The Springfield Thunderbirds were back at the Mass Mutual Center last night for Game 4 in the Atlantic Division's semifinals. Thousands of fans were at the center cheering on the T-Birds as they faced off against the Bruins. Western Mass News spoke with fans before the puck dropped, and many said they have complete faith in Springfield would win tonight. I'm saying tonight, even though it was last night. I expect to see a lot of fights tonight.
1: Who is that?
2: Thunderbirds fan John Williams.
1: Ah, John Williams.
2: Didn't he do the score, musical score for...
1: He did all the musical scores for these Star Wars films.
2: Ah, that's what I was thinking. It does sound familiar. What's he doing in the Thunderdome?
1: Decomposing.
0: We're going to do it tonight. We're going all the way back to the championship, back to Springfield, Massachusetts.
1: Who is that?
2: Paul Holcomb.
1: Paul Holcomb. Now, wasn't he Crocodile Dundee?
2: No, you're thinking of Pauly Shore.
1: Pauly Shore.
2: Yeah.
1: Right.
0: Hey, buddy.
1: Hey, buddy.
0: That's not a knife.
1: Watching some hockey. Hey, buddy.
0: This is a knife, buddy.
1: I come from a land down under, buddy.
2: Fans told Western Mass News they weren't sure the team would even make the playoffs. They believe this run isn't over. The turnaround has been tremendous. So, congratulations.
1: This is exciting.
2: It is.
1: And they're taking on Wilkes-Barre Scranton, who eliminated, I believe, Hershey last night. So, this is all going to happen starting Tuesday. And the first home game is Game 3. On, I think I said like the 19th or so. We'll have all the details soon enough.
2: So Hershey is no longer on the highway, is what you're saying.
1: No, they're on the highway back, I believe.
2: Yeah, that's a bad way to go. You're going to the back roads?
1: Yeah.
2: Or you stick with the...
1: That's exactly what they're doing.
2: Stick with what you know.
1: Right.
2: You don't want to go into unfamiliar territory, do you?
1: You do not.
2: Yeah.
1: Buddy.
2: Buddy.
1: This is going to be a stupid-ass show today.
2: Throw another
1: I'm warning you people now.
2: Throw another shrimp on the barbie. He was great in that film.
1: Yes. On that day, he was great in that film. It took a while, but on that day, it was his day.
2: And a Massachusetts man wanted for being behind the wheel of a stolen vehicle was tracked by South Windsor police to a Target.
1: Okay.
2: Well, I guess if you're going to end up somewhere and be arrested, at least be at a bougie place like a Target.
1: Right.
2: The suspect, who is identified as 25-year-old Roger Caprina of Longmeadow, was also found to have a dozen stolen debit cards on him. South Windsor police say they responded to a license plate reader report that a stolen vehicle had entered their town from East Windsor on Wednesday just before 9:30 a.m. They said they spotted the driver driving recklessly on Sullivan Avenue. They watched him go through a red light at Sullivan and Troy Road. Officers lost sight of him after that. However, they received another license plate reader alert that the vehicle was spotted headed towards Target from Buckland Road. They said they found it at the corner of the Target parking lot and boxed it in. It was unoccupied at the time. Surveillance cameras were in the area. Were able to provide them with a description of the suspect. They said they found him inside the store. Oh, he's shopping all those great deals that Target's got going on.
1: Well, listen, this is the time.
2: They were able to identify him at that point. Police said the search of a stolen vehicle led to discovery of money from a burglary in Massachusetts, stolen tools, and another burglary in Connecticut, and 12 stolen debit cards.
1: And a partridge in a pear tree.
2: He was arrested on a slew of charges, and he was held on a $250,000 bond. The license plate reader thing. I wonder if you can get that spray. This is part of the criminal Steve Nagel College of Criminal Knowledge. You know that years ago we were talking about the license plate readers on the Mass Pike when you go into the gantry at the toll.
1: Yeah.
2: And there was a guy that we read about who was basically selling this stuff. It's a clear, transparent thing that you spray over the license plate. So when the camera does snake a snapshot of your car, it reflects so much back that you can't tell the license plate thing. So I wonder.
1: Neat idea.
2: Well, I was saying, these are all the tools that you'll be able to find in the Steve Nagel College of Criminal Knowledge.
1: I thought the Steve Nagel College, I thought the idea behind the entire curriculum was not how to get away with crimes, but how to do crimes properly.
2: It's a little bit of everything.
1: Is it really?
2: Yeah. Well,
1: I guess I need to enroll.
2: Maybe get your degree.
1: Do you have any literature, pamphlets, application that I can perhaps look through?
2: How did DeVry recruit people?
1: Usually late at night on television.
2: What about, what was that Sally Struthers one? What was that one?
1: I believe that was for Ethiopian famine.
2: No. She did a school, too.
1: Did she really?
2: Yeah. You remember the lady at the end? She was like, and now I'm a medical transcriptionist.
1: Oh, yeah. What was that? I don't remember what that was.
2: We'll have to do some research. Your Pioneer Valley forecast today is going to be sunny with a high of 59. It's 42 right now in downtown Springfield. I'm Steve Nagel, and that's the news on Rock 102. Oh, yeah.
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5: I just gave you the forecast.
4: Yeah, you talked about the event that's happening tomorrow, a little while ago. Tomorrow, I'm going to be the host, the MC for the Kids Fishing Derby, the 64th annual Kids Fishing Derby at the VFW in at Hamden. Open to all ages for the kids. It's a totally free event. Free hot dogs, chips, cotton candy, and the drinks. That's why I'm there. All for the cotton candy and the drinks. It's happening 190 Main Street in Hamden tomorrow. Registration at 9. The event happens from 10 till noon. Should be a damn good time. Looking forward to going to the V on a Saturday.
5: I love eating at the V.
4: Okay, I'm sure you do.
5: I have eaten at the V many, many times.
4: Well, the grill will be open tomorrow, Steve. Maybe you can stop by and enjoy the V like the rest of us.
5: Did you ever have the fish at the V?
4: I have.
5: The fish dip?
4: I've gone there on the Friday fish fries at the V.
5: Yeah. I love eating at the V.
4: Yes.
5: Yeah. You ever eat at the Y as well?
4: I have, in fact, a number of times.
5: Yeah. It's can be a little hostile down there.
4: Sometimes.
5: Ah, you see what I did there?
4: I know what you did there. Yeah. Anyway.
5: By the way.
4: I was just going to say, Open Line Friday coming up after 8 o'clock, brought to you by K&B Diversified. The rules are as follows. No foul language. I hope some of you people can pay attention to that this week. No hate speech. Try not to act like a dink and get to your point in 30 seconds or less. That's coming up after 8 o'clock.
5: Yeah, don't be drinking vodka at 6:52 in the morning and then going, I'm going to call it right after 8 o'clock.
6: I'm going to say a dirty word on the radio. It'll be so funny.
5: No, it won't go down the radio.
4: No.
5: We cut you off.
4: We will dump you like the biggest dumping thing you ever saw in your life.
5: Recognize your voice again. We'll keep hanging up on you. International Correspondence Schools was that commercial with Sally Struthers, but I can't find the one where the lady was like, and now I'm a medical transcriptionist. That's what I mean. It was kind of almost very Elmer Fuddish.
4: Be very quiet. So I'm transcribing prescriptions.
5: And I don't know if it was, because every commercial that I've seen on YouTube about Sally Struthers has no other people in it. So if you were out there, if you can find it for us.
4: That'd be good to have.
5: Send it to us on the Route 10 Tire listener line at 413-293-1021, because it would be, I don't know, it's a little nostalgic. I like those people of the 90s.
4: Yeah, they're fun.
5: Yeah.
4: Anyhow, we got Will Reichelt and Ed Sullivan coming up later on this morning, the Metallica keyword.
5: And we got a question for him, too.
4: Okay, we'll get to the bottom of all of it. What's the question?
5: Somebody on the Route 10 Tire listener line, when the mayor gets there, ask him why it takes 2.5 years to replace a streetlight pole on Route 20 from an accident. Last time I inquired over a year ago, it was out for contract. Bunch of BS.
4: Well, maybe it's your attitude in asking that question rather than the question itself.
5: Yeah, could you say, could I pretty please have a light pole?
4: Yeah, maybe a little, a better tactic would be... appreciated. Maybe your tone is the thing that prevents you from getting qualified answers.
5: And first of all, he's still a child. Let him.
4: He's no longer a child. You know, he can actually buy liquor in any package store in West Springfield.
5: Really?
4: He's officially over the age of 21.
5: Even Lions Liquors?
4: Even Lions Liquors. I'm sorry. They're no longer in business.
5: Oh, well, then I guess you can't buy it every package store.
4: He finally got that that cut in his auto insurance after turning 25.
5: Oh, he's that old?
4: He's that old.
5: I didn't even know that.
4: Oh, yeah. He got a real break that day.
5: Isn't that like weird that like that's your significance in your life? Like that's pretty much it after.
4: No, it's not. I mean, because there's 30. Well, 30 is a big, actually 27 is a big one because that's when all the rock stars died.
5: Yeah, but as far as legalities go, at 16, you get your license.

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0: At 21, you're able to buy smokes and booze.
1: Right.
0: And at 25, your car insurance goes down. And then it's all downhill after that.

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1: Yeah, it ain't gonna happen now.
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16: 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A mix of sun and clouds today, a high of 62. Not a bad day at all, but then tonight, clear and increasing clouds, a low of 40, which means there's going to be some rain tomorrow with a high of 58. And for Sunday, for Mother's Day, cloudy with a high of 73. 44 degrees.

0: degrees right now in downtown Springfield.
1: This is Scott Cohen. The Springfield Thunderbirds want everybody to know that it's still hockey season here in the 413. At the MassMutual Center last night, the Thunderbirds scored a 1-0 overtime victory over the Providence Bruins to advance to the AHL's Atlantic Division Final. Dylan Dubé's goal, the only one of the game, it sealed an epic playoff upset, Springfield finishing 38 points behind Providence during the regular season and will now face Wilkes-Barre Scranton, the Penguins, for a trip to the AHL Championship round. That series starts Tuesday in Pennsylvania. Stanley Cup hockey last night. Carolina beat Philadelphia 4-1. The Hurricanes lead the Flyers 3-0. Baseball now, and a tough night for the Red Sox at Fenway Park on Thursday. An 8-4 loss to the red-hot Tampa Rays, who've now won 7 in a row and 13 of 14. Red Sox rookie Jake Bennett pitched his second major league start for the Sox. 5 1/3 innings, 6 hits, 4 runs. He took the loss. Prior to the game, Boston plays Roman Anthony on the 10-day injured list with a sprained wrist. Yankees had a big night, beating Texas 9-2. The Yankees have won 16 of 19. NBA playoffs, Detroit beat Cleveland 107-97. Oklahoma City down the LA Lakers 125-107. Both winners up 2-0 in the series. And it's official, the NCAA men's and women's basketball tournaments expand from 68 to 76 teams starting next year. 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I'm Scott Cohen with sports on Rock 102. 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
3: Hey, good morning, sports fans. How the heck are you? Well, folks, it's official. The NCAA has decided, in an effort to reward as much mediocrity as possible and make gobs of cash doing it, they will, in fact, expand both the men and women's NCAA bracket from 68 teams to 76 teams beginning in 2027. That's right. The NCAA announced yesterday that after years of ignoring the advice that this was a tremendous mistake, they have chosen to add 8 more play-in games to each bracket so that everybody can have a shot at not winning a national championship.

0: According to some, including Tim Sands, the chair of the Division I Board of Governors, quote, "This is the right decision for the student athletes and programs that will now have access to the greatest events in college sports." Keith Gill, another board member, quoted as saying, quote, "March Madness is the best postseason in all of sports, and this new format will continue that legacy by producing even more compelling games for fans and student athletes." And according to NCAA president and former Massachusetts Governor Charlie Baker, quote, "The more teams we get into the tournament and make it work logistically and mathematically, the better." Well, hard to argue with any of that, but here I go anyway. The whole purpose of having a tournament-style bracket is to include only the teams that deserve to be playing in it. Adding teams to an already overloaded bracket system doesn't improve the game. It only adds more crummy teams. Teams that weren't good enough to get in on their own will have to compete in additional play-in games just to advance into a 64-team bracket that they're going to be using anyway. In other words, it's a pointless addition to an already perfect format designed only to create more opportunities to generate revenues for schools that have the balls to charge up to $85,000 a year to allegedly educate every other student on campus. But hey, this is about giving the student athletes more opportunities to enjoy nearly the same amount of money in NIL contracts that your kid will be paying in student loans for the rest of their damn lives. But hey, and never mind yapping, sports brought to you by Rocky's Ace Hardware. 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
1: It is going to be sunny today. Nice day with a high of 59. Tomorrow, not looking so great. Rainy with a high of 54. And then for Mother's Day, though, mix of sun and clouds with a high of 71. It should be nice.
0: Yeah, mom will appreciate that.
1: I don't have a mom.
0: I shouldn't laugh, Steve, because, of your situation. I mean, I'm going to go see my mom. I'll tell you how it is on Monday.
1: Oh, gee, thanks for making me feel so good.
0: Should I tell her you said hi?
1: Yeah.
0: Okay.
1: I guess so.
0: Anyhow, yes. So we got the open lines coming up. Also, the Metallica keyword coming up after 8 o'clock. There's so much to do.
1: And today is a big day. I don't know if you knew this, but today is the day where we find out about UFOs. Yeah.
0: Wow.
1: Yeah. It's Disclosure Day. All right. Did you like this cartoon?
0: This is Lost in Space. That wasn't a cartoon.
1: Oh, I thought that was... What did I think that was?
0: I have no idea.
1: Marvin the Martian.
2: Ooh, you make me very angry.
1: Anyway, it's Disclosure Day. The White House will begin releasing the long-awaited UFO files today, months after Trump ordered the top administration officials to get the ball rolling on the out-of-this-world intel. The time frame was disclosed during a West Wing meeting on Thursday, attended by Representative Tim Burchett of Tennessee, a member of the House Oversight Committee Task Force on the Declassification of Federal Secrets.
0: Ooh.
1: It's going to start tomorrow. It's going to have some stuff in there from pilots and maybe one video. Burchett told the independent journalist Jeremy Corbell in a conversation shared with the Post. You know, it's from the New York Post, so it's got to be true.
0: It's got to be true. They would never report something that was either sensationalized or false.
1: You know, but this is the problem with this is it's not going to happen all at once.
0: Mm-hmm.
1: I don't understand why they don't.
0: Because you can't handle it all at once, Steve.
1: But I don't understand why they pump this stuff up so much and then go, here you go. We're only releasing one tiny little bit. They did the same thing with the JFK stuff.
0: Yeah.
1: And then what was the outcome of that?
0: The outcome was there was no outcome.
1: There was no smoking gun.
0: There wasn't. But, you know, I'm not here to throw out conspiracy theories, but some of the things that I've heard were that while there was full file disclosure in the Kennedy assassination, there's tens of thousands of files that will never see the light of day because who it implicates.
1: Well, but this also is similar to that.
0: Well, of course it is, Steve. Because don't you realize that what we are dealing with here is a whole major disruption of everything we know, everything we hold dear. There are some people that will tell you, Steve, that when it comes to aliens from outer space, we are actually the aliens.
1: Yeah, I know. Yeah,
0: Let that germinate in your head for a little bit. That's enough to blow your mind.
1: It's been germinating for years. It's really not. I don't really see it that way.
0: These are not aliens, Steve. These are multi-dimensional beings who have been here the entire time.
1: Yeah.
0: And they're here right now.
1: Well,
0: they're here in this room with ray guns.
1: That was like, whatchamacallit? Who's Ray, anyway?
0: I don't know, but he's got the gun, and it's pointed right at us.
1: When these things happen, when they make these announcements, it's like, okay, you're not going to give us any information other than... Because we've already seen those hearings with those people who have, and we've seen video of something like weird on a video, and then it just magically flies away. I don't believe that they're going to give you any explanation of anything.
0: You know, the thing about those congressional hearings that I thought was like kind of questionable is, okay, so you got this guy, right? And he is disclosing that we have biological beings and biological functioning technology.
1: Is this the guy that's on all the UFO documentaries?
0: No. This is that guy that testified before Congress, and when they were asking him specific information about, you know, what are we talking about here? You know, do they have ray guns? So do they come from a faraway planet where, you know, they use probing devices for human beings? The guy's answer was, I can't disclose that publicly. I will be happy to tell you out of the chamber. And that's the stuff we wanted to know about. You know, what are the risks of being probed by aliens? These are the questions that I had. And then, you know, you have all these scientists that have just been disappearing all over the place. Like, you know, like almost like a dozen scientists. What happened? Where did they go?
1: What happened?
0: It's a real red wagon.
1: They're actually, I want to go, because it's not too far from my house. I don't know. I can't remember what town it was in, but it was in the Berkshires back in like 1979. There was some kind of Unsolved Mysteries did a whole show about it, about this UFO incident in the Berkshires. And there's a marker. They deemed it to be true.
0: Yes.
1: That these people had these experiences, because it was multiple people from all over the town that had these similar instances where they felt like they were being picked up and put down in another part of the town and all that stuff.
0: You're talking about September 1st, 1969 in Sheffield.
1: Sheffield. It there was you Sheffield. Go. 69. So, yeah. And there's supposedly a thing there saying because the state government eventually deemed it to be a true event.
0: I don't know why there's not full disclosure. If we have something, it would be nice to know. Yeah, you know, it'd be nice to have these aliens, learn stuff from them, you know, find out their ways, learn their technology, probably change the entire course of human nature to have some of this stuff at our disposal. But yet, for whatever reason, you know, the government doesn't want to tell you jack squat, but what the government does, it goes all the way from the very tippity top of the federal government all the way down here in Massachusetts. You can't get an audit done because they don't want you to know what's really going on.
1: Yeah, well, you know, they...
0: Same thing that's going on here right now in the federal government, but the whole thing about the UFOs.
1: The first release will not include the 46 UFO videos that Congress has demanded the Department of War release to the public. Successive releases will come out in weekly tranches, markedly distinct from the data dump method of the JFK and the Epstein files. I wonder if we'll find out if there was a bunch of aliens that have a planet out in the middle of space that they were taking young aliens to and torturing them.
0: Yeah. And then they were taking a lot of, non-victims, but a lot of, perpetrators pedophiles out to this planet.
1: Other UFO officials.
0: Yes. I believe the planet is called Epstonia.
1: Oh, I know. I think that was an episode of the Jetsons. Mr. J, do you know where Elroy is going right now?
0: Jane, get me off this crazy thing.
1: Burchett noted that some in Congress are still resisting the release, but he's confident Trump's promise to release the files will be kept. I totally support that. I am grateful to the president for keeping his word and being the president of transparency and disclosure. I would like to remind people that transparency will not happen all at once. This is just like a big D tease, though.
0: If all the videos that I've been watching over the last year on TikTok are to be believed, and there's no reason not to.
1: Yeah.
0: The implications of this kind of disclosure, many people believe, are more than the average human being can handle, because allegedly it disrupts our entire notion of faith, of humanity, of our purpose here, that many people, just simply can't have it or handle it. But then again, you go down the rabbit hole on YouTube or the TikToks or on social media, you're going to learn all you need to know.
1: I don't believe any of this stuff.
0: I believe every bit of it.
1: I don't believe that.
0: My deep dive is like, I don't know, like Greg Louganis in the Olympics. I just keep diving higher and higher and deeper and deeper.
1: I think we're also narrow-minded here in this country that we're the only country that's ever dealt with anything like this. There are other places in the world. You don't think there's another country out there that has this information that,
0: I think we have some of the best tourist destinations and amusement parks in the world.
1: I'm talking.
0: If you were from another planet, another galaxy, wouldn't you want to go to Disney World? It's the happiest place on earth. Where are you going to go? You're going to go to like some third world country where things are really, really bad? Or some place where like that's got the like a dictatorial communist government where people have no freedom? Or do you ride in those spinning teacups for the first time? No. Or go to the Hall of Presidents? That's a lot of fun.
1: No. I picture an alien spacecraft landing here, right?
0: Mm-hmm.
1: All these government officials surrounding it, ready to blow this thing away, making sure we don't know what's inside of that spacecraft.
0: Yeah.
1: The door opens. A light shines.
0: Mm-hmm.
1: A UFO-shaped being emerges.
0: Right.
1: And says, we will tell you all of our secrets after we get our fishamajig from Friendly's. And we'll never find out why they are here.
0: We will offer you full disclosure after these messages. Someone tells me this is going to be very much like the LeBron James thing from a few years ago. We have to watch TV for like 6.5 hours to find out, oh my God, he's going to the Miami Heat.
1: We will take up residency at an Applebee's until our fishamajig has been delivered from the Friendlies across the street.
0: And you'll have all these people, all these earthlings saying, man, these aliens don't know where they're going.
1: Man, they're savages eating at an Applebee's. There must be something big going on in there.
0: Why don't you go back to the galaxy you came from?
1: Show me your cheeseburger egg rolls. Now!
0: We want to see your Dollaritas.
1: Yeah, a Dollarita would be good.
0: And a dispensary.
1: Can you tell us anything about the Massachusetts audit? We will not disclose any information.
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1: I want to go to Vegas again.
0: Do you?
1: Yeah.
0: Want to go to the Sphere?
1: No, I want to, I don't know. It's a fascinating place. Like, you can see all this weird stuff. I mean, you could probably see that at the Walmart in Chicopee too, but it's a different destination.
0: There's more lights at Vegas than there is at the Walmart, but it is a very, very similar type of genetic stew walking around that place.
1: You know, we were talking yesterday at the remote at Ollie's, and Aaron suggested that we're going to get a light for the tent. You know, like, because when we go to the Free Music Fridays, and it's a little dark in that area, so when the sun goes down, then it's, you know, it's kind of, it's dark under the
0: good
1: that
0: idea.
1: Whole thing. Put a light. But it was like one of these multicolored, like, disco lights.
0: Ooh, that'd be kind of cool.
1: Yeah. Put some vibes in there.
0: I like that.
1: Do the vibes.
0: Little splash lighting while we're playing Plinko for crummy prizes.
1: Well, you could change the lighting color to whatever band is playing. You know what I mean? I think you could probably do it to the beats per music, or beats per minute.
0: How badass would that be?
1: That would be pretty cool.
0: Yeah. Okay. Well, let's get on that.
1: I want Disco 102.
0: Then we also say we want.

0: wanted t-shirt cannons too. We didn't make that happen
1: yet.
0: We're
1: working on that.
0: I hope
1: we're all working on that. That was probably the most fun I've had on that Fanboni thing.
0: The t-shirt cannon?
1: Shooting the t-shirts out of the cannon.
0: I'd much rather use the t-shirt cannon than throw them, with your arm. I got shoulder issues.
1: Yeah.
0: But you give me like a t-shirt cannon, I'm going to launch those sons of bitches like it's nobody's business.
1: Abso-freaking-lutely.
0: Yeah, it's fantastic. Yeah.
1: All right.
0: Anyway.
1: Maybe I'll get mine stuck up in the rafters like I did last time.
0: We got news coming up next to Rock 102.
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3: We have a cool start to our Friday. Today features a blend of sun and clouds with highs between 56 and 64. A little breezy, too, at times. We also cannot rule out a hit or miss shower today, but the majority of the day does remain dry. Tonight, clouds increase, lows fall to either side of 40 degrees, and then for tomorrow, it's cool with periods of rain. Highs between 52 and 60. A solid soaking, so have the rain gear if you have plans. A half inch to an inch of rain is expected, winding down by Saturday night. With your Western Mass News First Alert Forecast, I'm meteorologist Liam Murphy.
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0: 7:34 with Bax and Nagel on Rock 102. 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
1: Thunderbirds go! Is it go? Was it go?
0: Thunderbirds are go.
1: Are go! The Springfield Thunderbirds were back in the Mass Mutual Center last night for Game 4 of the Atlantic Division semifinals. Thousands of fans were at the center cheering on the T-Birds as they faced off against the Providence Bruins. And it was one of the... How did I just saw it. Let me just check this out real quick, okay?
17: What are you looking for?
1: The way it was described, it was on Nate Costa's page. It was something like biggest comeback in Calder Cup history or something like that. Let's see.
17: Well, I mean,
1: biggest upset in Calder Cup playoffs history. That's pretty cool.
17: That might be because, you know, Providence is a really, really good team. And
1: were a good team.
17: Right. They are no longer a good team. They were beaten by Springfield. And by the way, if you go to the statistics, I mentioned this in the View from the Couch, you know, they're playing Wilkes-Barre next. Wilkes-Barre beat them in the regular season like 3-1. I think they faced each other 4 times and they outscored Springfield by like 7 goals. Mm-hmm. That doesn't mean jack squat in the playoffs.
1: No, it's like not
17: a completely different season all of a sudden. And now Springfield's surging. We're not that far. Not that far from getting there.
1: We're not that far off.
17: Sure would be nice to see them beat the living bejesus out of Wilkes-Barre Scranton Penguins.
1: Listen, a lot of people didn't even think they were coming.
17: Penguin meat all over the ice.
1: Penguin meat?
17: That's it.
1: We're back to destroying the animals again, aren't we?
17: Well, I mean, it's hockey, Steve. Hockey fans like that kind
1: of
17: stuff.
1: Well, there was lots of Bruin meat to eat last night.
17: That's right.
1: Well, you know what? A lot of people didn't even think they would come this far, and here they are. So, you know what? I'm all about it, man.
17: Strangely enough, I mean, there were 5,300 people there last night. That's not a sellout. I was kind of surprised that there wouldn't have been more people there. But isn't that weird? I mean, okay, so it's a Wednesday night. It's still a lot of people.
1: It was
17: a Thursday night. Still a lot of people. But here I'm going, I can't believe it didn't sell out. But
1: well, I mean, when something happened, nobody really planned on this happening. So
17: no, I get it.
1: I think when you when you get yourself in a situation like this, people are like, I didn't even plan on them being in the playoffs, so here we are, in this far in the game. So maybe they just, you know.
17: Well, game 3, I believe, is on the 19th. Let's try to jam that place.
1: Yeah.
17: Crank that up.
1: Let's crank it.
17: Everybody should be going.
1: A moped rider was injured after they collided with a pickup truck Thursday morning. The crash occurred on the 100 block of Florence Street around 8 a.m. Police say the rider was taken to Bay State, but no updates on their condition. Further details remain limited as police investigate the crash. I'm going downtown, cruising through the alley.
17: In the moped.
1: I went to the moped store. I was like, F it. Salesman's like, what's your budget? And I'm like, honestly, I don't know nothing about mopeds. He's like, I got the one for you. Follow me. Ooh, it's too real. Chromed out mirror. I don't need a windshield. Banana seat, a canopy on 2 wheels. 800 cash, that's a hell of a deal. I'm at a downtown. Cruising through the alley, tiptoeing in the street like the ballet, pulled up, moped to the valet, white dogs walls, cats, on the wheels like mayonnaise, and dope. And my and crew dogs, is ill, and we need this, and 2 good and wheels.
17: And dogs and cats and cats and dogs.
1: Got
17: and
1: cash
17: dogs
1: in the tank, dogs. Cash in the bank, a little bad mama cats, with my butt in my cats, face. Dogs and cats and I'ma lick that, stick that, break her off, kick cat, stuck her in backstage, you don't need a wristband, dope.
17: And cats and dogs and cats and dogs and cats.
1: That is one of my favorite Macklemore songs.
17: Yeah, how do you
1: Thrift
17: choose?
1: Shop is a good one, but this one is really, really good.
17: How do you select the best one? There's just such a deep pool of genius that came out of Macklemore.
1: Where was the line that he's running around the whole town, neighbors yelling at me like, you need to slow down. I'm like, I'm going 38, Dan, chill the F out, mow your damn lawn, and sit the hell down.
17: What a genius.
1: Yeah.
17: True genius.
1: He is a true genius.
17: When's he going to come up with something new?
1: Probably never. It's been a long time.
17: Mm.
1: The Hilltown Hikers have announced a day of open guided tours from 9 a.m. to 5 p.m. at the historic Granite Saw property at 9 Prospect Street across from the Chester Railway Station Museum. Happening at Chester on Track May 16th. That's next Saturday.
17: Hmm.
1: That's where you can go see the Bernie's rail car now.
17: Oh, that's
1: the
17: right.
1: Bernie's Dining Depot. The rail car has been moved over to the Chester Railway Station, and they have that big celebration out there. The Chester on Track every May is what's happening there, and it's this big town celebration of the of railways.
17: Chester's got a lot to be celebrating. About
1: somebody asked me last night, at my kid's school if I was going to Chester on crack, because that is what the locals call it.
17: They do? That's what they call it?
1: I think some of the locals call it that.
17: I say not all the locals are calling it that.
1: Well, I mean, if you think about it, I mean, for the most part, Chester is a very quiet little town.
17: Yeah.
1: But on that day, when the Chester on crack comes around,
17: yes,
1: people are out in the streets. My favorite is the guy inside the Chester Railway Museum who is selling VHS tapes of footage of trains.
17: How many copies did you buy?
1: You know what, Max? There were so many to choose from, I didn't get to do that. You know, here we are talking about the other day about the hunting nerds. We're all nerds.
17: Yeah.
1: Every one of us is a nerd in our own way. There mm-hmm. are train nerds out there.
17: Oh,
1: there are guys who I see them all the time. They stand, and even when I worked for the Choo Choos years ago, there's people who would stand there with video cameras. And, you know, back in the day, you're like, wow, wait a minute. This is right after 9/11. You think this guy's up to something? No, that's just Ned and his love for locomotives.
17: Ned just likes looking at videos, and when he goes home, he pleasures himself to video of trains.
1: I'm telling you, man, there are people who sit and just wait for a train to come by just to see it. You imagine how...
17: I know people who live very close to train tracks. You know people who live very close to train tracks. Like it goes on their property type, like that close.
1: Yeah.
17: I don't love trains enough to find any kind of romantic pleasure in that. Like, oh, I love trains so much, I would love to have tracks go right through my backyard.
1: Yeah, no.
17: No, I'm all set.
1: Yeah.
17: I'm all set.
1: I remember looking at a property. It wasn't even a property. Years ago, before I even moved to Huntington, I actually looked at an apartment in Huntington right on the railroad track, the railroad tracks. And I told the guy that I worked for the railroad, I was currently working for the railroad at that time, and he was like, why can't they fix that noise?
17: The noise? It's a train.
1: Like, it's a freight train. And he's like, no, there's this clinking that happens like right there. It must have been like a bad joister. I don't know what the hell was going on.
17: Right.
1: I just watched him go by and haphazardly checked off the numbers. I didn't do anything special.
17: You're gonna go out there with a big industrial ratchet set and tighten up the bolts?
1: I was just a clerk. I was just a guy inspecting trailers and stuff. Not very well either. And people ask you, hey, you need to fix that, and I'm like, it's a train, dude. Like, maybe you shouldn't have bought a house right next to the train track.
17: Yeah, it's like, you know, complaining that you're living, you know, when you're living next to a golf course, that you're getting too many balls in the backyard.
1: Yeah.
17: Well, what do you expect? You moved next to a golf course.
1: These people who build their homes at the bottom of a volcano. and then the house gets destroyed.
17: Right.
1: And then these people are like, I can't believe a volcano took my house away. Well, why did you build it there? And these aren't like natives of an island. These are people who had moved, specifically put up a lot of money to build a home bottom of a volcano.
17: And paid top dollar to do it.
1: Yeah, yeah, yeah, millions of dollars. I don't know what happened to my home. I don't know why it's all gone.
17: Everything we had in our $6 million mansion has been lost.
1: So you're telling me you had no idea that an active volcano in your backyard may eventually destroy your home someday.
17: Did you think the pool was going to stop all the hot, molten lava?
1: Well, I mean, at least you can have an island in your backyard now, too, when it cools down. Your Pioneer Valley forecast today is going to be sunny with a high of 59. It is 46 right now in downtown Springfield. I'm Steve Nagel, and that's the news on Rock 102. Aw, yeah.
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1: It is going to be sunny today with a high of 59. It is 46 in Longmeadow, Massachusetts.
0: Oh, look who just rolled in. Mayor West Springfield, Will Reichelt, and his chaperone, Ned Sullivan. Welcome. Well, yes, sit down. We're on the air right now. You can shake hands after you.
2: Well, it's the Ed show here. We don't need me.
1: Now, did you not get the information of where the location of this radio station was?
2: No, of course
1: not. Oh,
0: he's being a politician right now.
2: He comes in to tell me all these important things in my office, which is not a lot of important things.
1: Yeah.
2: But then this important thing, he says he told me on Tuesday. I don't recall that.
3: Well, text the address.
0: Yeah.
2: Well, I think you just,
0: Well, we've kept
2: it. Forgot that you told me this.
0: We've kept it pretty quiet that we moved. We haven't told everybody where to go.
2: I showed
0: to pick
2: up at
0: the old
2: place
0: or send mail
2: on time. Sign still on the wall. I was like, oh, look at this! I got 5 minutes to spare.
0: Yeah.
1: The sign is still up over there.
2: Yeah. It's Laser 993-102. I'm like, I don't know how this is the wrong place.
0: Probably we don't have the right tools to take it down. Anyway, you guys are here for a purpose. It's the West Side Party with a Porpoise. I believe that's what I got here. It's happening tomorrow. Tell us a little bit about what's going on.
3: Well, actually, it's happening next Saturday, 16th. It's at the Pavilion behind the Irish Cultural Center off of Morgan Road in West Springfield. And it's all the funds. It's a fundraiser for the Dana-Farber Cancer Institute.
2: Why don't you tell them why we're doing this?
3: Because we want to help people with cancer.
2: Well, why don't you just share your story of why we're doing it?
3: So I spent some significant time there last year, actually right this time of year. Down at Dana-Farber, it's an amazing place, and the people are more amazing. And our friend Dom Sarno spent time there and still does. So he might be participating in the fundraiser along with the DA Galooney. So it's to raise funds for the people and kids who go there and to help them out and find cures for all the different cancers. And really significant. I mean, when I went through there. I mean, it was the worst experience of my life, but the best experience. I mean, you learn so much, and then you can really empathize with other people. But walking in there every day and seeing those kids, you tear up. It was unbelievable what they go through. Their resilience is, I can't even imagine.
1: You know, as heartbreaking as it is to see that, the cool thing is that some of the best healthcare in the world is only 90 miles from here. And, I had an experience with it too, with my late wife, and we're really lucky that it was there because you get, there's so much more information to be learned and how to navigate things, whatever the outcome will be. There is really good quality care at the Dana-Farber Institute, and I think it's great that you guys are raising money for this.
3: Yeah, there's no question about it. It's cutting-edge technology and, new studies every week, putting people in, and those studies help other people, and it's just amazing what they do down there. And you go in there, and as bad as you feel, the nurses, I mean, you can't even get upset the care that they give you.
0: Yeah, without revealing your entire medical history or violating any kind of privacy laws,
3: HIPAA laws.
0: How are you feeling today?
3: Not bad. I still have some side effects, but hey, I'm up and moving and doing my thing. And
2: we're supposed to be doing the Pan Mass Challenge, or the ones that raise a lot of money for this. But as the age difference here just hasn't been able to ride.
0: You're not
2: a lot.
0: Willing to swim in a river full of human excrement like your friend here does.
3: No, but I'll bike. But it's kind of interesting. He brings.
2: We biked this morning. He didn't want to rep Finn now.

0: These two, if they were mistaken as gay, would be totally understandable.
1: But you guys? Yeah, I don't know.
0: I guess we look like two bears.
1: Yeah, I suppose. Yeah, I suppose that's the case. Yeah. Mayor Will Reichelt and Ed Sullivan from West Springfield are here. Now, tell us a little bit about what's going on at the West Side Party with a purpose.
2: So we're going to have it. The gate opens up at noon. It goes till 9. We'll have two bands. There'll be hamburgers, hot dogs, chips, drink. Also, of course, we have the beer and wine wagon and raffle prizes. It's going to be a great event. It's all about fun, and hopefully all the families will come out with their kids.
3: The fire chief and DPW director confirmed, too, per your daughter's request, we'll have a fire truck there. We'll have some DPW equipment there so the kids can kind of like check that stuff out.
4: Oh, cool. Like a touch a truck kind of thing. Yeah, that's pretty cool. Yeah, that's awesome.
2: But not the touch a mayor.
1: Yeah, you don't touch a mayor and don't touch certain DPW equipment.
3: Or former mayors.
1: Right, exactly.
3: Well, I guess it depends for you.
1: So tickets are like...
2: Where it depends.
1: So tickets are $20. If someone wanted to get tickets, can they buy them in advance, or is it at the door type of thing?
3: Both. At the door and Venmo. There's a link on the flyer.
1: Awesome.
4: All right.
1: Very cool.
4: One more question. We had when somebody from the Route 10 Tire listener line asked why the light pole on Route 20 hasn't been replaced after 2 years. Last time he asked, they said it was like tabled or something. And
3: Which light pole?
4: I don't know. He said Route 20.
1: I'm sure it's a place for the next rotary in West Springfield.
3: Yeah. We do have more. I can't disclose where they are yet, but we do have more rotaries coming.
4: More rotaries?
3: Yeah, roundabouts.
4: What about road diets? Any more road diets?
3: Yeah, the road diet on Route 20 is going to get extended this year.
4: Oh, man, you're getting that town in tip-top shape. Good for you.
2: Just wait till Memorial Ave's done.
3: There you go.
4: And enjoy your swim in the Ironman competition.
3: Beautiful. The water looks great.
1: I know. It's beautiful. The West Side Party with a Purpose happens on Saturday, May 16th at the for the Dana-Farber Cancer Institute. And it's happening at the Morgan Road Pavilion, 429 Morgan Road in West Springfield. Guys, it's great to see you as always.
2: Great seeing you guys.
4: Thank you.
1: Now, the next time we ask you to over here, Will, where are you going to go?
3: I mean, ideally, I'm going to remember to come here.
1: Yeah, ideally.
3: This
1: ideally.
3: Is so much easier than going down the back road through East Longmeadow.
4: Yeah, you went out of your way.
3: I
4: would
3: have been here with like 10 minutes to spare if I knew I was coming here, if someone told me.
4: He did give you the answer. He did give you the address.
3: But yeah, I just went back and looked at the text. I was like, oh, I just figured, it's him being him reminding me of where to go to the old place, because he's done that before.
1: Guys, it's great to see you. Best of luck on the 16th.
2: Thank you. Appreciate it.
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8: 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It's going to be a mix of sun and clouds today. Pretty nice day, a high of 62. Tonight clear, but increasing clouds, low of 40. Those clouds could continue tomorrow with rain and a high of 58. Sunday for Mother's Day, cloudy with a high of 73. It's about, 48 degrees right now in downtown Springfield.
9: This is Scott Cohen. The Springfield Thunderbirds want everybody to know that it's still hockey season here in the 413. At the MassMutual Center last night, the Thunderbirds scored a 1-0 overtime victory over the Providence Bruins to advance to the AHL's Atlantic Division Final. Dylan Dubé's goal, the only one of the game, it sealed an epic playoff upset, Springfield finishing 38 points behind Providence during the regular season and will now face Wilkes-Barre Scranton, the Penguins, for a trip to the AHL Championship round. That series starts Tuesday in Pennsylvania. Stanley Cup hockey last night. Carolina beat Philadelphia 4-1. The Hurricanes lead the Flyers 3-0. Baseball now, and a tough night for the Red Sox at Fenway Park on Thursday. An 8-4 loss to the red-hot Tampa Rays, who've now won 7 in a row and 13 of 14. Red Sox rookie Jake Bennett pitched his second major league start for the Sox. 5 1/3 innings, 6 hits, 4 runs. He took the loss. Prior to the game, Boston placed Roman Anthony on the 10-day injured list with a sprained wrist. Yankees had a big night, beating Texas 9-2. The Yankees have won 16 of 19. NBA playoffs, Detroit beat Cleveland 107-97. Oklahoma City down the LA Lakers 125-107. Both winners up 2-0 in the series. And it's official, the NCAA men's and women's basketball tournaments expand from 68 to 76 teams starting next year. 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
12: John Giuliano from Eastern States Exposition is here. JJ, big news out of the...

0: Big E Arena this month.
1: Yeah, big news is right, Steve. Alice Cooper is coming to the Big E Arena on September 19th. And here's the best part. 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So you're getting the full Big E experience on top of a great show.
0: That's a fantastic deal. And I hear there's some more classic rock on the way.
1: 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More great classic rock announcements are coming this month. So keep an eye on thebigE.com so you don't miss anything.
0: Now, alongside the arena shows, you've got some great fairtime events, too. Tell us about those.
1: Yeah, we're starting to roll out a couple other events in the arena. There is Collector Car Live, which will take place September 22nd, and the Big E Bike Night on September 29. Applications are now live for both of those events. We'll have over 100 classic and custom cars and bikes on the grounds.
0: So how do people find out more?
1: Pretty easy. Just head to thebigE.com. Everything is right there.
0: Thanks, John. We'll talk to you soon.
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3: Hey, good morning, sports fans. How the heck are you? Folks, I can't claim to know all the various goings-on around the AHL year after year. In fact, I had to do a quick Google search to find out who won last year's Calder Cup Championship. And even then, I can't say I was terribly familiar with who they were. I mean, the Abbotsford Canucks? Team's been around for 94 years? First time I've ever heard of them. No, sir, I'm only concerned about one team and one team only. The only New England sports team that hasn't turned out to be a colossal disappointment, the Springfield Thunderbirds. Last night, the Thunderbirds eliminated the Providence Bruins 1-0 in overtime to advance into the Atlantic Division Finals, which begin Tuesday night in Wilkes-Barre, Scranton, Pennsylvania. Exciting stuff, huh? You damn right it is. Providence happened to be a very good team. They just couldn't handle the overpowering inertia and ever-building momentum of the surging Springfield Thunderbirds. I mean, what team could? I'm sure that's what the Wilkes-Barre Scranton Penguins will be asking themselves over the next couple of days. I mean, they could easily be misled by the regular season statistics that would tell you that they were 3-1 against the Thunderbirds this year, with two of those wins coming on the road at the MassMutual Center. There may also be some who will focus on how the Penguins outscored the Thunderbirds by as many as 7 goals this season. But as anyone will tell you, those flimsy statistics don't mean jack squat when it comes to playoff hockey, and it certainly doesn't mean anything now. Now, I'm not going to make predictions because that would suggest that I know what the hell I'm talking about. But from where I'm sitting, the Thunderbirds are going to have to take all of this impenetrable, surging power and let her rip, since they won't be back home until Game 3 of the series, which doesn't happen until Tuesday the 19th. So congratulations to the Springfield Thunderbirds for a huge win last night. Now let's keep this thing going and show everybody who's daddy. But hey, and never mind yapping, sports brought to you by Rocky's Ace Hardware. 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I'm back. That's my view from the couch.
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1: I wonder how many people out there are going to take the bait with that word.
0: I don't know. Yeah. I don't know, Steve.
1: Well,
0: Marty Caproni is here for Open Line Friday.
1: All right. All right.
2: Now, live from the Richard Grieco Studios in East Meadow, Massachusetts, it's
3: Open Line Friday.
0: Okay, 293-1021. That's the number for Open Line Friday. We're brought to you, of course, by K&B Diversified, Connecticut's go-to for excavation and demolition. Let's review the rules. No foul language. No hate speech. Try not to act like a dink and get to your point in 30 seconds or less. We had some violators last week, and I won't put up with it 2 weeks in a row.
1: Yeah, not going to happen again.
0: All right. You ready?
1: Yeah, let's do it.
0: Okay, here we go. Rock 102, good morning. Who's this?
4: This is D.
0: D what?
4: Last name Pandard.
0: Okay.
4: Well, that music is like overpoweringly loud on the phone here. Can you guys cut that back a little?
0: Okay, how about that?
4: Yeah, that's better. Now I can hear myself think again. So you guys were talking about cloth diapers yesterday.
0: Yes.
4: And they're much better now. I'm the same age as you, Steve, and I remember when we were kids, they had like a rag they put on your butt with a giant safety pin with like a ducky on it. Come undone after 5 minutes and stab you in the junk. But now they're pretty good. They got these covers and everything. And aside from the environmental impact, I crunched the numbers with our kids, and it was cheaper. It cost me one-third the amount to buy a washing machine and all the cloth stuff and use the old top loader for diapers than it would have just to buy disposable diapers.
0: That's what I'm talking about. And it worked out perfectly for everybody.
4: It was great. And the new... Yeah, the new ones are good, and they got those covers. If you do get the covers, get the ones with the snaps, not the Velcro, because the Velcro wears out.
1: Yeah, I'm never having children ever again, so it doesn't really matter to me.
4: Well, this is for the listeners that may be inclined to save some money and help protect old Mother Earth.
0: All right.
4: And anyway, let's hope that Connelly Early keeps his stuff up here, and we see the Red Sox continue this little heater there.
0: All right, D. Appreciate the call. Have a good weekend.
4: Yep.
0: Okay, there we go. Rock 102, good morning. Who's this?
5: Hey, guys. Joe from Brimfield here.
0: What's up, Joe?
5: Hey, how about those Springfield Thunderbirds, huh?
0: How about them?
1: Yeah.
0: Now
1: that's
0: we're
1: what
0: talking.
1: I'm talking about.
5: Yeah. I still feel bad for the Providence Bruins, though, because that's where all the young guns from the Boston Bruins get called up, just like James Higgins, for example.
0: Yeah, but it's good for them to be to know what abject disappointment is like before they go into the bigs, because they'll learn that pretty quick playing for Boston, too.
5: Yeah. I respect both teams either way. But Springfield, Providence, whatever, I respect both of them. Both of them played their butts off. I didn't want to say the A word because of what happened last week. But still, they played their butts off, nothing less.
1: See, this is a guy who knows how to follow the rules.
0: There you go. Yeah. Nicely good done. Appreciate it.
5: I know puck. I know ball. I know everything.
0: All right. Well, we appreciate the call. Have a good weekend.
5: Hey, you guys have a great day. All
1: you
5: right?
1: Too,
5: you guys have a great day.
0: Okay. All right. Rock 102. Good morning. Who's this?
6: Morning, gentlemen. It's Scooter from 9397. How you doing?
0: Good, Scooter. We got the fishing derby tomorrow, right?
6: Oh yeah, we got that. It starts at 9:30 registration, and it goes from 10 to 12. And Bax, your emceeing, and Chief Bruno's judging.
0: Ooh,
6: but
0: nice.
6: Tonight at the V, we've got the kitchen will be open from 2 to 9, 3 to 6. DJ Bob, 7 to 10. Michael David, and next week on the Friday the 15th. Our steamer start. So it's going to be open from 5 till sold out.
0: Wow. Okay. Now, let me just ask you this, Scooter. Is tomorrow a rain or shine event?
6: Yes, it is.
0: Okay, good to know.
1: Well, there you go.
0: All right. Well, I'll see you tomorrow.
1: I can't wait to eat at the V.
6: Yeah, definitely. Come on down. Have a burger and a beer. Yeah.
0: That's right. There you go.
1: A fur burger.
0: All right, stop it.
7: No, but in a couple weeks, they're going to have clams. He just said it.
1: Eating clams at the V.
0: I love a good steamer every now and then, don't you?
7: Yeah.
6: All right. Yeah, there you go.
0: Okay, Scooter. I'll see you tomorrow.
6: All right, brother.
0: All right, take care. All right, Rock 102, good morning, who's this?
8: How's it going? This is Nate with Western Mass Painting. I want to give a shout out to Bobby Goyo O'Malley.
0: Okay, you done it.
7: All right, got the shout out, then threw up promptly right after.
0: Rock 102, good morning, who's this?
9: Good morning, it's Francesca.
0: Ooh, hi, Francesca. What's going on?
9: Hey, listen, I think I know why Mayor Will was late getting over to your office in Long Meadow, and I'd like to address this to Mayor Will and also Mayor Dom. I hope this letter finds you well in not spending most of your commuting hours dodging empty Dunkin' cups at the side of the highway. I want to bring to your attention the growing collection of roadside art installations along the highway. And while I appreciate the creativity of whoever thought a broken lawn chair, three mysterious socks, and what appears to be half of a kayak belonged in public view for our inspection, I suspect this was not part of either of your city's beautification plan. At this point, the side of the highway looks less like a roadway and more like a yard sale hosted by raccoons. I'm fully aware that we all look a little haggard after the winter we've had, but there's room for improvement from both of you. Thanks for considering giving the highway a much-needed spring cleaning before the shopping carts and ripped-up tractor trailer tires achieve permanent residency. Sincerely, a resident from Long Meadow.
0: Beautifully done. Very well conceived.
9: Yeah. Since you're friends with both of them now, could you get them on that? 91 looks like a wreck, and I'm really sick of it on my commute to Northampton every day.
1: That's a DOT issue. That's a state thing.
9: I don't care whose issue it is. You guys know both of them. Get them on it.
1: All right, okay. Mayor Dom.
0: All right, we'll be
1: Mayo Reichelt. We gotta
9: I want some action, please.
0: Okay.
1: All right.
0: All right. Well, we'll do our best. Good luck, and thank you very much for calling. All right. Nicely done. Yes. Rock 102. Good morning. Who's this?
10: Hey, this is Billy Bob. How you guys doing, Bax and Steve and Marty? Hey,
0: terrific, Billy Bob. What's up?
10: Hey, I just want to let you guys know. You guys keep up the good work down here, Marty. When Bax retires, can you please take his place? I think you and Steve will do pretty well down there at Rock 102.
7: Well, I'll probably be dead by then, but I don't know if I told you this, but the mayor's brought us in donut dip. So if I make it past lunch today, I'll be.
0: You got 1,955 days before you have to worry about it. So you know, just everybody be patient.
7: Hey, maybe I got a reason to get on the treadmill now.
10: Give a shout out to Dom. He's doing a great job for the city of Springfield.
7: He is.
0: Not according to that lady.
10: Oh, I don't know. I heard her, but I'm like, wow, she was ripping him a new one, but it is what it is. But he's doing a great job in my book.
0: All right, Billy Bob.
10: Have a great day. All right, bye-bye.
0: All right, take care. Rock 102, good morning. Who's this?
11: Hey, good morning, boys. Good morning. It's Vince the Plumber.
0: What's up, Vince?
11: Hey, good morning. Happy Friday.
0: Same to you. Who are we shouting out today?
11: Hey, well, I want to shout out to all the mothers out there. You know, being Mother Day weekend, I just want to give them all a shout out there. And the boys over at Plimpton and Hills, Armory Grill. Oh, I got perfect breakfast this morning from Armory Grill. And a good buddy of mine from Verizon, Don, I hope you're listening today. And my other buddy, Pete, my coworker, Pete, up in Westfield.
1: Okay.
0: All right, man.
1: Thanks, Vince.
11: My mother. And a shout out to my mother.
0: All right.
11: Happy Mother's Day.
0: Mom, thank you very much for raising this.
11: Yeah. Well, yeah. Yes, for real. But she's not going to hear it because she's back in California still. So.
0: Oh, well, then that's a well-placed shout out.
11: Podcast.
0: All right. Listen, we appreciate the call. Thanks, best of luck. Have a good weekend.
11: All right.
0: Okay. Well, there we go. Let's take one more.
1: Tweet.
12: Thanks, dog, man.
0: Rock 102. Good morning. Who's this?
13: Hey, good morning, fellas. This is Ed from Huntington. How y'all doing today?
0: Good, Ed. What's up?
13: All right, great. Hey, first I'll give a shout-out to the crew over there, once crew at WTA in Westfield. But I actually got a joke for Nagel here. What did the escalator say when it stopped working?
1: I don't know. What did the escalator say when it stopped working?
13: Nothing. It just stared.
1: Oh! I like that one.
0: Very good.
7: I see what he did there.
1: A dad joke on Mother's Day weekend. This is very nice. I like that.
0: Nicely done. Yeah. Appreciate the call. All right. You want to take one more?
7: We got to get the Hawk, man.
0: Rock 2. Good morning. Who's this?
14: Hey, this is Sean. I saw this really good website that sells some really good sausages. I'll send you the link.
7: Fire. $20 dinner at a comedy show.
1: Yeah, keep going. Take it more. Okay. It's Friday. We don't care.
0: Rock 102. Morning. Good morning. Who's this?
12: Hey, good morning. This is Matt. How are you?
0: Good, Matt. What's up?
12: How are your allergies?
0: They're okay for now.
12: Mine are excruciatingly bad. So, I got a couple things here that Nagel might be able to use. So, a horse walks into a bar. Bartender said, hey, why the long face?
1: Was that the end of the joke?
12: That's it.
0: That's it. That's a great joke.
12: Number two.
0: Oh, number two. Okay.
12: Why did Poland ban the sale of vibrators?
1: And why did Poland? Yeah, why?
12: Because the women kept chipping their teeth.
1: All right. Do you have a number three? You don't even have a number three.
0: No,
1: right.
0: I think two was
7: good.
0: Okay. Was more than sufficient. Right. Okay. Well, there we go.
7: I feel bad. Hawkman didn't even make it in.
15: Well, Mr. Nagel.
0: You got to
1: tweet.
7: He's going to the show tomorrow night, though. So
1: yeah, he's bringing a bunch of people with him.
7: Yeah.
0: Oh, perfect.
1: Yeah. Tweet.
0: Thanks again to K&B Diversified for their patronage of Open Line Friday.
1: We appreciate it.
0: Steven.
15: Sorry about that. Yeah. 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
1: It is Liam's turn to tell you about the weather, and that'll come up in a minute.
0: Marty Caproni is here. $20 dinner and a comedy show. The matinee version tomorrow.
7: Tomorrow night, or should I say tomorrow afternoon, because it's a matinee.
1: Yeah.
7: Doors at 4. Dinner comes out 4:30. Show starts at 5. So you're out of there with plenty of daylight left to go do whatever you want to do. Gives you a nice thing to take your mother or wife or your kids or whoever. You don't need to be a mother. You could just be someone who wants to see comedy and you can't make the Thursday show. So it'll be tomorrow. And there's going to be served spicy chicken and rice. Is that right?
1: Yeah, spicy chicken and rice tomorrow. And tickets are selling quick, so make sure you get them now.
7: Yeah, get them. Jump in.
1: Awesome. Get a reservation at least.
7: Yeah.
0: Very good. Yeah. We got news coming up next on Rock 102.
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3: We have a cool start to our Friday. Today features a blend of sun and clouds with highs between 56 and 64. A little breezy, too, at times. We also cannot rule out a hit or miss shower today, but the majority of the day does remain dry. Tonight, clouds increase, lows fall to either side of 40 degrees, and then for tomorrow, it's cool with periods of rain. Highs between 52 and 60. A solid soaking, so have the rain gear if you have plans. A half inch to an inch of rain is expected, winding down by Saturday night. With your Western Mass News First Alert forecast, I'm meteorologist Liam Murphy.
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6: Thanks, Bax. The Springfield Thunderbirds have completed the biggest upset in Calder Cup history. Dylan Doobie scored 4-0-1 into overtime to send the Springfield Thunderbirds into the Atlantic Division Finals with a 1-0 win over the... What is this? Is this...
5: What?
6: Oh, yeah. Over the McGregor Kilpatrick Trophy-winning Providence Bruins on Thursday night.
5: Mm-hmm.
6: What, they needed to throw that in there?
5: Well, yeah. I mean, it's a, they, you know, they're a good team, and it's a huge upset. Biggest upset in Calder Cup playoff history.
7: Sent them packing.
6: Yeah, with the win, the Thunderbirds completed what statistically stands as the largest upset in Calder Cup playoff history, eliminating a Bruins team that had finished 38 points ahead of them in the regular season standings. The Thunderbirds advanced to face the Wilkes-Barre-Scranton team soon.
5: The Penguins.
6: The Penguins.
7: Hey,
6: the
7: Penguins, you're on notice.
6: Yeah, it's going to be more like Chilly Willy the Penguin.
7: Yeah, you know what a penguin's natural predator is? You know what a penguin's natural predator is?
5: No, what?
7: A thunderbird. I'm just going to fly
5: pretend
7: down.
5: I never heard you do that.
6: Yeah, that was like my middle school wrestling. We were the Marcellus Mustangs. And yeah. He would be like, you can't ride a Mustang.
7: You can, though.
6: Yeah, I know.
5: You can take a ride in a Mustang.
6: Yeah. Well, you can ride in a Mustang. You can't ride on top of an actual Mustang.
5: Actually, you can if you hold on tight.
6: Yeah, I know. If you shoot it with enough horse tranquilizers and
5: you
6: knock it out, you can mount the top of that thing.
7: Guys, this is an insensitive conversation to have knowing Hawkman's listening.
5: Okay.
6: All right.
5: Okay.
6: Well, anyway.
7: I think it was a Mustang. I'm just saying.
6: Congratulations to the Springfield Thunderbirds. We are anticipating a good fight with the Wilkes-Barre team, the Penguins.
7: Set it at the beginning of the playoffs. Maintain it. This is the year they're bringing a Calder Cup home.
5: Well, you know, I don't want to jinx anything. I mean, that would be terrific. But it would be nice to see everybody jam into the Mass Mutual Center for Game 3, their first home game in that series. So I think that's the 19th, Tuesday the 19th.
7: I want to see.
5: Make your plans now.
7: I want to see Nate Costa with that jawbone come walking in here with the Calder Cup, and I want us to be able to drink a beer out of it.
5: You know, the year that they went to the finals and they brought the Calder Cup into the studio,
7: yeah,
5: they had to have a guy hold on to it with white gloves.
7: Yeah, yeah.
5: You couldn't get your greasy little mitts on it. So the only people that can drink from it are the winning players. The average slob like you, me, Steve, you can't wrap your mouth around that thing.
7: I don't believe that. I'll tell you why.
5: Can't fill it with queso, can't fill it with the soup, nothing.
7: I'll tell you why. I think that's all a BS story because I know that

0: when Wilbraham legend Billy Guerin won the cup with the Devils, was it? Maybe? I don't know.
1: Could be.
0: Allegedly, I heard that they brought it to one of Steve and I's favorite breakfast spots, O'Brien's. They brought the cup there, and everyone was drinking out the cup.
2: They were drinking, what, shots of Yukon Jack and some PBR out of the Stanley
0: the
2: Cup?
0: Old
2: cup.
1: Bringing some old gansets for everybody. Yeah. Now we're talking.
0: Yeah, that's a, that's
1: anyhow. A little... well, I mean, we're not there yet.
0: Yep.
1: Wilkes-Barre Scranton is a good, strong, powerful team. Let's take this one step at a time.
0: Let's talk trash.
1: Our disappointment or joy is metered.
0: You ever been to Wilkes-Barre Scranton? There ain't nothing good in Wilkes-Barre Scranton. Route 81 sucks. The place sucks. It's gray. It's always miserable. The people there are dumb. So bring it on, Scranton.
1: Actually, he's right. It is a dump. It makes Springfield look like it's the Taj Mahal.
0: It really does, and everything around it sucks. Hazleton, Mountaintop, all your towns suck.
1: You know what part around Wilkes-Barre Scranton sucks the most? Entire state of Pennsylvania.
0: That's right.
1: Nothing good comes out of Pennsylvania except for Route 90.
0: Yeah, and if you guys are thinking,
2: you're talking about Hershey Park is right there in Hershey, Pennsylvania.
0: And if you're saying it's fighting words, I have this to say to you. I will take a 5-minute major. Is that what a fighting is?
1: Major penalty?
0: Yeah,
1: sure.
0: I'll take a 5-minute major for my team.
1: Look at him,
0: Thunderbirds.
1: Look at him verbally slashing right now.
2: What about that town that was abandoned because it's burning underneath the ground? That's a good thing about Pennsylvania, isn't it?
1: No, if it were really doing its job, it would be above ground and burn the whole thing down.
0: You know who catches a major for hooking? All the ladies of Scranton, Wilkes-Barre, Pennsylvania. Those are fighting words.
1: That's right. Yes.
2: You're going to get your butt kicked by some Pennsylvania,
0: Try
2: strong arm.
0: Try it. I'm going to get punched in the face so hard to start crying.
2: Oh, God. I didn't mean it.
1: It was for radio.
2: I'm going to get a boo-boo. Wilkes-Barre is a very nice place and offers several different eating options. I get it. I would have a lake house. I'm just kidding. The Poconos are wonderful. I just had a bad experience at the Best Western on I-81, and I don't know why. I'm sorry.
0: So,
2: the Holyoke Mall has announced that Chick-fil-A has opened up a new pop-up location inside.
1: Ooh. Pop-up location. So it's not a full menu?
2: No, the restaurant will be located at its pop-up kiosk on the upper level of the mall next to the glass elevator in Center Court.
1: Ooh, pop-up runs place.
2: From now until August 31st and will feature a select menu of some of the most popular items, such as...
1: Chicken.
2: Oh, my God. What, did you write this?
1: Just a guess.
2: Original chicken sandwich. Spicy chicken sandwich.
0: Whoa.
2: Mac and cheese. Sweet tea. And more.
0: How about a milkshake? Can I get a milkshake there?
2: The ones that bring all the boys to the yard or just some of them?
1: You could show them.
2: Yeah.
1: But you'd have to charge.
2: We're thrilled! Chick-fil-A will be joining us this summer. That's Holyoke Mall Marketing Director Kristen Hinckley. We're always happy to offer more food options to our customers. I'm proud to bring a well-loved brand to the center.
0: She sounds very masculine and like she smokes.
1: I don't know anything about her, but I'm going to assume that that's not how she sounds.
0: No.
2: The location will be open. Never met her. People were upset that I was making voices that sounded somewhat racist when I would do them. Mm-hmm. So I said, well, what if I just did voices that didn't even match up with the people? If it was just me imagining what they sound like.
1: That was a good call on your part.
2: Yeah, well, you know what? I work hard around here. The location will be
1: a half dozen voices.
0: I'm just really upset we can't do racist voices. This is terrible.
1: No, let's try to keep our hate speech and racism to ourselves, please.
0: All right.
2: The location will be open. The ironic thing was the Kanye voice, who in fact is a racist himself.
0: Yeah.
2: But that was deemed as being racist.
1: Yes, you can't be a racist. Well, you can be a racist being a racist about a racist.
2: Yeah.
1: If that racist happens to be a certain race.
3: I don't even know.
0: I resent you accusing Kanye of being racist just because he sold glitter swastika t-shirts on his merchandise. Yeah. Like, can you imagine?
2: Hey, this is my new product. Hey, check it out, guys. What I'm not racist at all.
0: What do you guys think? I think you're not a billionaire anymore. Yeah. That's what I think. I think you have a lot of trouble banking. Yep.
3: Whatever. It is what it is. I'm just trying to add some entertainment to the thing. Hey, students at UMass Amherst or UMass.
1: It's UMass.
3: Reported issues accessing the Canvas online learning platform Thursday afternoon during a nationwide outage affecting multiple colleges and universities. Gee, that's not suspect at all, being final exam time.
1: No.
3: Right around,
0: I blame it on Iran.
3: It could be. You never know.
1: This is kind of like a more sophisticated way of like pulling the fire alarm. Yeah, right before an exam.
0: 100%.
3: Canvas, a platform widely used by schools for coursework, assignment, exams, and communication between students and professors, became unavailable around 4:15 p.m.,
4: as of 4:15 p.m. on Thursday, May 7th, Canvas is currently unavailable.
1: Who is that?
3: Somebody from the university.
1: Oh, okay.
4: This is a vendor-driven national event affecting multiple institutions under active investigation by Infrastructure, the publisher of Canvas.
1: You know, when I was a college student, and I was a college student for a good 5.5 years, I would have loved to have had an alarm, a breakdown of the system, anything that it would have resulted in the cancellation of finals. Anything. Just as long as it wasn't implicating me personally.
3: Yeah.
1: But I would have been a delighted young student if that happened.
0: I know at my institution of higher learning, the well-regarded, almost Ivy League, Franklin Pierce College in Ridge, New Hampshire, we had our own fire department. So the perk of that was people would just pull fire alarms for whatever they wanted because no one took it serious. Because at worst case, if you got caught, you get a $15 fine. Yeah. And people used to pull fire alarms during finals. Like, they would tell their buddy.
1: That's great college stuff.
3: A dog in Arizona is being credited with saving his owner from a rabid bobcat attack. The frightening encounter happened Monday morning while Moses, a 6-year-old German shepherd, was taking a walk around his neighborhood with his owner. His owner, who asked not to be named out of fear of bobcat retaliation.
0: The bobcat mafia?
3: Yeah.
0: We're going to get this guy.
3: Yeah. The cat came and jumped at me, and I thought it was a coyote because we don't have bobcats around here, and so I pushed it away, and it came right back. The bobcat scratched her arm before going after Moses. The woman said she was afraid, and she said Moses broke the bobcat's neck, killing it right in the driveway.
0: Well, wow. German shepherds don't mess around.
1: That's a serious dog right there.
3: He did what German shepherds do, according to police. The bobcat tested positive for rabies. So does that mean that the dog might have rabies?
1: Well, I mean, I'm sure that they'll treat the dog.
0: Yeah, the owner and the dog probably have to get shots in the belly.
3: The county sheriff's office said there were 3 other reported bobcat attacks in the area within 48 hours. It could be the bobcat mafia.
0: You know, here's the thing.
3: It'll be a real shame if that German shepherd wasn't around no more. I'll tell you what,
1: when you see a bobcat in your neighborhood wearing like a tracksuit, maybe a medallion or so, a little ring on its paw, like on the pinky toe of the paw. I think at that point you got to say, hey, you know what? Maybe this bobcat's from the wrong side of the tracks.
3: Could be.
0: I think it's Arizona thing. As I used to say every time I had to do radio out there when I was performing in Arizona, why do you people live here? It's a different planet. It's 130 degrees, and everything is trying to kill you. They're like, when you put on your sneakers, be careful, because sometimes scorpions get in there. By the way, there's poisonous snakes that lay in your drive. It is just seems like a terrible place to live.
3: I know we're running out of time, but somebody asked me to do a voice.
0: Oh.
3: And I don't. All right, are you ready?
1: Yep.
3: Gas under $4 a gallon is impossible to find in Connecticut, but just a few minutes away in Massachusetts, drivers are filling up for significantly less. A mobile station on Elm Street in Enfield, gas was selling for $4.90 a gallon. A Pride station in Agawam, it was $3.95 per gallon. The nearly dollar per gallon difference has Connecticut drivers crossing state lines to fill up. It's kind of crazy. I'm glad I caught this. I figured I'd get gas here before I get down here. It's horrible. I don't like it.
1: Who is that?
3: Randy Paz from Plainville.
0: is that who it is?
3: Yeah, somebody asked me to do a Yoda voice.
1: Yoda.
3: Yeah. You didn't recognize that?
0: No, I thought it was a Sesame Street voice.
1: Definitely a Sesame. Almost like a Cookie Monster.
3: That almost sounds like a Cookie Monster.
0: Yeah.
3: But isn't Yoda?
1: I mean, it's the same guy, but it's similar.
3: Well, Yoda, that's what I mean.
1: Frank Oz, yeah.
0: Yoda's got a lot of squeaking, like,
1: he's right about that.
0: Yeah.
3: Hey, it's amazing. This gas under $4. I don't really do it that well.
0: But you got to also pose it as a question. Gas cheap, not so much mass.
3: It is amazing. This is under $4.
0: Wait, and then you got to imitate somebody from New Hampshire. The girls are very hairy in New Hampshire. So.
3: I think I met her. I think I dated her. Yeah. I called her Sasquatch. Yeah. Your Pioneer Valley forecast today is going to be sunny with a high of 59. Tomorrow, rainy with a high of 54. It's 51 right now in downtown Springfield. I'm Steve Nagel, and that's the news on Rock 103.
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7: Wouldn't that be 100%? What's the 0.9?
6: In case they release that aliens have come out and the world ends.
7: That's not going to happen.
6: Oh, yeah, but if the world ends, we don't want someone asking for their money back.

0: At least get to the comedy show first before the show ends, and make it be right. A really good one. Spicy chicken and rice. You don't want to miss that.
1: No, and we might. Who knows? We might wheel out an alien to close out the show. Beep beep bark barks beep beep beep. You know,
2: I just flew in from Epstonia, and boy, are my arms tired.
1: I was just saying.
3: That's a callback. Yes.
1: I was just saying that, you know, I watched that on a podcast that Tim Burchett, Dung Nagget, or whatever he says.
3: Dag Nabbit.
1: Yeah. Something like that. But him and the guy, Rogan, they're talking, and the Joe goes, "Do you know why they're releasing this now?" And they're like, "I don't know, Joe. You know, we don't know why they're releasing this now." And he's like, "Yeah, it just maybe they're just releasing it because this is the kind of thing that Trump would do." And I'm going, I'm not even political, but I think we all know why we're releasing this, right?
3: We all know why they're releasing it.
1: Bleep bleep mork mork the planet of the planet of Epstonia.
2: Take me to an island off the coast of St. Thomas.
1: Can we do a testimony like where they're testifying in front of Congress? And did you or did you not go to an island planet off the Caribbean of the galaxy?
2: I plead the fifth dimension.
1: Plead the fifth dimension. That's great.
3: Good time.
0: Good times.
3: But yeah, that is happening tomorrow at the Shortstop. Yeah. If you want tickets, you can message me, or you can message Marty, or you can just Venmo at Nagle Comedy, and there's a code online.
0: Or if you're looking for something to do tomorrow during the day, the 64th Annual Kids Fishing Derby at the VFW in Hamden. I'll be emceeing the event. It's all for the kids. It's open to kids of all ages, 12 and under. And, of course, you know, as you know, it's free. They have the free hot dogs, chips, cotton candy, and drinks.
1: Maybe I'll go there and catch myself one of them. What do they call them?
0: Fish.
1: Oh, yeah. What kind of fish do they got?
0: Big fish.
1: They got them.
0: There's prizes for the first fish, smallest fish, big fish. There's a boy and girls category and a special prize for catching the tagged fish.
1: How about trouser trout? Do they got trouser trout there?
0: It's a kid's event, you sick bastard.
3: Yeah, but you are going to be eating at the V all day long.
1: You're going to be eating clams at the V.
3: By the way, I finally, after I don't know how many years it's been open now, but yesterday I did an event for the Western Mass Wheelers. They do bike rides for elderly, and they go around to like life care homes, and there's people who pedal the bike behind them,
1: so they can get
3: outside. Yeah. You know, sans the loneliness of being inside of a home and all that stuff. It's a great organization, but they had it at the depot at Graham Central Station in East Longmeadow.
0: Oh yeah,
1: what is Graham Central Station?
0: It's the ice cream place that is across the street from the Dunkin' Donuts. In East Longmeadow?
3: Yeah, it's a little railroad. It used to be an old railroad stop.
0: Right next to the bike path.
3: Yeah.
1: How do they have a railroad stop at East Longmeadow with all them stop signs and the intersection?
0: Used to be rails, a railway that went through East Longmeadow.
3: Yeah, the trail used to go behind the old radio station, and it would go all the way down. I mean, obviously it would go beyond the town, too, but that rail trail that they made into a bike trail, that used to be the train tracks years ago.
1: Now, when I was a kid, I think we walked down there to look for a body. Somebody said there was a...
3: Did Kiefer Sutherland pop out of the woods and threaten you that if you ever go anywhere near that dead body, he would have you dead?
1: I think it was after we had like a blueberry or a huckleberry pie eating contest or something like that.
3: Did you have a leech on your wiener boobs?
0: Was it like a total barfarama?
1: Yeah. I seem to remember that.
3: I think I was there with you.
1: Yeah.
3: I was a little fat kid.
1: Thanks for standing by me.
3: Yeah, you're welcome. You know, you actually sound like Richard Dreyfuss quite a bit. I don't know. That voiceover, the voice following us through the woods.
0: Well, you should have seen it when he had that one thing with the aliens, the third encounter he had.
3: Well, we don't talk about the third encounter.
0: Yeah, the first two were fine, but the third one I'm not talking about.
1: The third one, they should have drank some wine first.
3: What is it?
1: What? Sorry, what?
3: Close Encounter. It was Kim Kardashian that had the Close Encounters of the Turd kind. Okay.
1: Did you guys get the reel that I sent you the other day?
3: Which one?
1: The guy who comes into the hotel and he goes, "You guys got a big old fudge dragon in the toilet."
0: That was hilarious. But the funny, but the end.

0: never end. 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
1: The Grateful Dead.
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0: 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It's 9:10 and the great Eddie Money. It doesn't get better than that, does it?
1: I feel like we just did that yesterday, but it was probably a different break that we came out of that song.
0: Yeah, well, I mean, never a bad time to play Eddie Money, if you ask me.
1: When I was a kid, I used to pretend I was a radio DJ. And that was one of the songs that I liked the most, pretending that I was talking up out of the song.
0: Hard to beat the classics.
2: Do you want
0: to
2: talk one up out of those? Do you want to try it again, relive your childhood?
1: Well, that's the talk out. He's not going to be able to go back and do the last 10 seconds of it, are you?
0: Take me home tonight? Is that the one?
2: You're talking to this guy. He's a broadcast professional.
0: I can do anything. Just give me a moment.
1: He puts the broad in broadcast.
2: This isn't like the two of us in here who do what it sounds like college radio.
0: All right, you ready?
1: Yeah.
0: All right, here we go. All right, I got it. Here we go.
2: Give us your best.
0: All right, there you go. Eddie Money on Hot 102. Going a little
1: and then it would go into the car's drive. Do you have that?
0: I could get that for you if you really want.
1: And also, maybe we'll do a commercial break beforehand and then come out and another long set of great hot rock on Rock 102.
2: This is a lot of reliving time. Oh, here you go.
0: This is go right in for the Mother's Day weekend here. This is The Cars. And it's Drive on Rock 102.
1: WAQY, this is like 30 seconds intro.
2: Yeah, you got to do it better than that.
1: Yeah, you know what? It's Friday. I don't care.
2: I got it. Let me do it.
1: Marty's got it.
0: All right, you want to try doing this one?
1: Do you want a shorter intro song? Because that's like, what, 24 seconds?
2: No, I'll take 24 seconds. Go ahead. I got it.
0: Right. Okay, you sure?
2: Yeah.
0: All right, it's Marty's turn.
2: Hey, everybody out there, all our listeners, just shout out to you guys and shout out to all the Rock 102 listeners going to the dinner to comedy show tomorrow night on Saturday, the matinee. And, you know, it's going to be about 80, and we're hoping that you're all safe out there driving around. You know what I mean when I say you're driving around, because if you are, you know. As DJ Timmy Jockstrap says, you're in your cars.
3: Who's going to
1: Hits the post, baby.
0: All right, if you guys can do it, I'm going to see if I can do it here, okay? I'm
1: going to
0: see if
1: I can do that song or a different song?
0: I'll try it. We'll see how we do, okay? All right, ready? Yeah. Okay, my turn. Okay, here we go. Hey, everybody. We're going to play the cars here in just a minute, but I want to tell you about my PSA results I just received. Doctors are saying it's a little swollen, but my numbers are still within the range of normal. I'll be going in for possible biopsy of my prostate just to see if I'm still swollen or whether I'm going to be okay. And when that happens, I'll be sure to drive to the latest hospital.
1: Little behind on the buzz, but I like the talk up.
0: Well, I felt a little squeeze in my prostate. Yeah. That's probably why I was off time.
2: That was very Coombs-ish how you got all that health information.
0: Yeah.
1: Hey, you want to do it again?
0: You want to try it again?
1: Yeah, we try it again.
2: Steve's been inspired now.
0: All right, hold on a second. Let me just cue it up, as they say. Okay, Steve, here we go.
1: All right, we're at Love Songs 102 here. 293-1021, you want to hear, make a request or dedication. This one coming all the way from the Hampden County House of Correction. Leonard wants Susie to know that he loves you and misses you and hope he gets out soon. Sorry, I carjacked that lady in the parking lot of the Price Right.
3: Who's gonna tell you when?
1: There you go. Almost right.
0: All right, Marty, you want to try again?
2: Yeah.
0: All right, here we go.
2: This is DJ Johnny Furberger. Just reaching out to everybody who's going out there. Make sure tomorrow, Saturday, at the Shortstop in Westfield, when you're at the $20 dinner and a comedy show, enjoy that chicken and rice. And if you go there and you have a few and you're having a good time with your friends and you're getting drunk, just remember what old Johnny Furberger says. Make sure that someone takes you home.
3: Who's going to tell
1: He's doing really good. Okay. Why don't we all three of us do it like we're the wacky morning waiter? You ready?
0: Okay, let me start. I'm going to start. Okay. Hey, everybody. Don't forget tomorrow morning, it's gonorrhea screening here in Springfield.
3: Gonorrhea!
1: It's burning!
0: I'll tell you what, not only am I just burning, I got the burning sensation, the drip, drip, dripping, and all that other great stuff, but I got to tell you, this weekend is going to be really warm out there. Great time for a drive.
1: Oh, I didn't. We'll take your Valtrex prescriptions at the Trade for Prescriptions program tomorrow. I stepped all over it. Yeah, okay. I ruined it.
2: We need more sound effects, though. We need more. Yeah. You need, because it's not hot. It's 102 not hot.
1: Oh, my God. Radio. Look at the time.
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0: Rock 102, Springfield's Classic Rock. It's going to be a nice day today. A mix of sun and clouds, a high of 62. Tonight, clear, but increasing clouds, low of 40. And that could bring in some rain tomorrow with a high of 58. It's about 51 degrees right now in downtown Springfield. Okay, so a couple of things. First of all, this week on Backseat's Musical Podcast, Mark Laff from Generation X has been my guest. Next week, though, Ian Dench from EMF is going to be joining me. They're going to be at the City Winery in Boston on Monday night, also at the Space Ballroom in Hamden, Connecticut on the 16th. And then midweek, right around Thursday or so, we'll be talking to Jules Peters, the wife of the late Mike Peters from The Alarm. The final album by The Alarm is coming out on the 29th, called Transformation. It's absolutely amazing. Mike Peters made it as he knew he was dying. It's an amazing conversation. You can hear that starting next week on Apple Podcasts, SoundCloud, Spotify, YouTube, and on the app. All brought to you by Metro Chrysler, Dodge Jeep, and Ram at Chicopee, and Rock 102, Springfield's Classic Rock. 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
1: Oh, yeah. Sorry.
0: Yeah, that's okay. Take your time.
2: Somehow you still care about what's happening in Hollywood. So from Tinseltown, 3,000 miles away, it's Steve Nagel's Hollywood Trash.
3: Oh my God, Kelly Clarkson is returning to The Voice for season 30.
0: Well, thank goodness. What's taken so long?
3: Has the show been on for 30 years?
0: No, you know what it is? They do short seasons.
3: So then they call it a full season.
0: It's probably been on for 15 years.
3: Well,
0: but they're cramming in 30 seasons.
3: I can't remember. I know it's been 20 years because I remember working at a radio station that played this god-awful music. Because it was, she won, right? She won the first season?
0: She won American Idol.
3: She won American Idol. Oh, this is The Voice.
0: This is The Voice.
3: I'm thinking of some other...
0: The Voice is best. So I'm just looking on Wikipedia, because you know, that's if you're going to find accurate information, that's where you go. So 29 seasons so far. It debuted in 2011. So that's what they're doing, like two seasons per year.
3: Gotcha. All right. Well, she the announcement was made. She's going to be set to return as coach after a three-year hiatus. The announcement was made by NBC through the show's official social media account, so you know it must be true. Clarkson last appeared as a regular coach in 2023 and participated in a special edition season in 2022. She'll join fellow coach Adam Levine for the upcoming season, marking her 10th appearance as a coach on the show. Clarkson's return comes after she announced the end of her talk show earlier this year. All right.
0: Okay. I'm on the edge of my seat waiting to see what happens this time around.
3: Let's see. I don't even know who this person is. Jake Hall, founder of menswear Prevo Studio and former TOWIE star, has passed away at the age of 35 due to a tragic accident in Majorca.
0: What a terrible story.
3: I don't know who Jake Hall is.
0: Well, that's the other reason why it's a terrible story.
3: I don't know who Prevo Studio is. I don't know what TOWIE is. And I don't know what where Majorca is. Where's Majorca?
0: It's right next to West Majorca.
3: Oh, why didn't you just say that to begin with? I would have known exactly where it was.
0: You take the exit, you head west. There's West Majorca. You head east, you're going to downtown Majorca.
3: All right, I guess.
0: Read a map, Steve.
3: Oh, sorry.
0: It's not complicated.
3: Taylor Swift and Travis Kelce were seen at London's Harold Pinter Theater. Watching Sadie sink in Romeo and Juliet, giving her a standing ovation at the end. Is this what we've come to? We've come to watching two people who are knocking boots together, ready to tie the knot, whether or not they stood for a performance at the end.
0: Well, the real story would have been if they, you know, stood like in the middle of the show.
3: Yeah, I guess so.
0: I mean, that would have been, that's a story right there.
3: The couple's outing also marked a reunion with Sink, whom Swift previously worked with.
0: She worked on a sink. Interesting. What, washing dishes or?
3: Whoa.
0: Washing her hands?
3: Hey, listen, I've read the reviews of this show. I'm the misogynistic one, not you.
0: I'm an equal opportunity dishwasher. Men are as capable of women as women are of washing dishes or any other task around the home.
3: Capable, yes, but come on, really? Men washing dishes?
0: I wash dishes from time to time.
3: You know what I do? I put a blanket in the sink, and then I throw the dirty dishes on it, and I zoop it up, take it out, and I go over to a place like Ollie's, like I was at yesterday, and get a brand new set of dishes. Good stuff, cheap.
0: I can't wait to hear more about it.
3: They had a whole Mikasa set for $8.
0: Really? From Mikasa or Tsukasa?
3: All Casa. Kelsey's response to a wedding reference on a podcast sparked speculation about their upcoming nuptials, adding to the excitement surrounding the engaged pair. Remember we talked a little bit about that yesterday?
0: Yes.
3: That Rory McIlroy was planning the dinner?
0: Mm-hmm.
3: Or he was suggesting what the dinner should be.
0: Right, he wasn't actually planning it.
3: You know, it's a good thing they don't ask dudes like us. I think we're gonna go with the home wrecker hot dog for an appetizer.
0: Right.
3: You can cut that up in small enough pieces where it serves everybody. Then we'll go on to the what's your favorite dish down at Nadim's?
0: Oh, I'm a big fan of the lamb steak or the fattoush salad.
3: Lamb steak from Nadim's.
0: Yep.
3: Right.
0: Yep.
3: And then dessert stroopwapples for dessert.
0: I can't see why any married couple wouldn't be pining at the idea of having all of those different choices.
3: Now, I didn't get to go to the stroopwafel tasting, but I'm assuming that it was very good.
0: Now, wouldn't it be interesting if you found out the bridal registry is like get something crazy like, I don't know, Snap-on tools?
3: That would be something.
0: Chaz cigarettes in New Hampshire.
3: Yeah, like
0: a liquor store.
3: Seriously, what do you bring as a gift for a woman who's got
0: a billion
3: she's
0: dollars?
3: She's got everything.
0: Yeah, like I'm going to feel stupid bringing a blender or a crock pot.
3: Maybe, you know
0: she's
3: what?
0: I'm sure she's got a crock pot of her own.
3: I'd get a memory lamp. Isn't that for death?
0: Excuse me, Steve. But isn't that for death?
3: Isn't marriage very much a death?
0: Knew you were going down that road.
3: I knew it. I had a guy tell me one time when I was working at the Choo Choo's years ago, there was My Way was playing on the radio. Right?
0: Yeah.
3: And this guy goes, that was my wedding song. And I'm like, this was your wedding song? I'm like, isn't this like a significance to the end? And he goes, marriage is the end. Marriage is the end.
0: Isn't it doing it my way somewhat of a, I don't know, kind of like a narcissistic control freak type of anthem?
3: Yeah.
0: Well, some sort of gaslighting initiative.
3: Hey, listen, I didn't know what went on behind the closed doors. I just was taking information.
0: Yeah, no, I get
3: from
0: it.
3: I'm a teamster.
0: I mean, it's probably better than, you know, Lady is a Tramp.
3: Listen. When a teamster speaks, you listen, okay?
0: If you know what's good for
3: take
0: you.
3: Take his advice. Yeah, right. You want to wind up in the end of a Gillette Stadium when it was being built back in the day.
0: You don't want to be in the end zone of the Meadowlands.
3: Kim Kardashian admitted she cried while watching the Great British Bake Off.
0: Really? Yeah. Well, she must have had something to say.
3: Oh, my God. The last time I saw that much cream piping was when Ray J filled my quiche crust like the Pillsbury Blowboy in that sex tape you can purchase on YouTube for $39.95.
0: Caitlin?
3: I never got that. That's the sound he makes.
0: I know.
3: Well, I never got that done in Dirty
0: When
3: with
0: you poke him.
3: Yeah, right. I never got that done in Dirty with him with a Chris Kim, but I did butter her clam panini until it squeaked like a rubber ducky.
0: Oh, my God.
3: It was cinched up in that crotch hammock like it was a parachute rig over Normandy.
0: What are you trying to say?
3: What I'm trying to say is, you remember those Pop Rocks, right?
0: Sure.
3: That crackling explosion all over your tongue.
0: Yes.
3: Now imagine that, but inside of a car wash.
0: Huh.
3: A little swashbuckling going on in there.
0: I would say so.
3: Ah, your mother. And that's your Hollywood Trash on Rock 102. Oh.
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1: Well, look at these hands. These are the hands of a working man. 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

0: 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Well, there you go. We're now done.
1: We're done.
2: That's
1: and we'll
2: it?
1: Do it again next week.
2: Well, $20 dinner and a comedy show tomorrow in Westfield.
1: Yeah, matinee show.
2: Matinee show. Spicy chicken.
1: Doors open at 4. Show is at 5.
2: Yeah.
1: Yeah.
2: You got no excuse not to go.
1: Right.
0: Well, I got things going on. But yeah, everyone should go and enjoy a night full of comedy. Yeah.
1: Well, you're eating at the V tomorrow.
0: No, I'm going to be there during the daytime from 9 until 12 for the big fishing derby, kids fishing derby at the VFW in Hamden. It's like I could probably stumble home if I had to.
1: That fish fry dripping down your face at the V.
0: Oh, yeah. It's going to be terrific.
1: Yeah.
0: Hey, if you missed any part of today's show, check out the daily podcast. It's going to get posted in a matter of minutes. 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Experience the best.
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Rock 102, Springfield's Classic Rock. Good morning. I'm Dan Williams. So I rode up in the elevator today with one of the cleaning staff here in our building in Long Meadow. And, we were making small talk. She said, so how are you? I said, well, so far, so good. And she looked at me and she smiled and she said, it's Friday. I said, yeah, you know what? You're right. I'm doing great. It's Friday. Feels good, doesn't it? Sometimes you just have to say it out loud.

0: Rock 102, Springfield's classic rock. How about those Thunderbirds, huh? So they won last night, won the series, beat the Bruins in the Atlantic Division semifinals. They now move on to the finals. Pretty exciting stuff as they head to Wilkes-Barre, Scranton, to play the Penguins. So the first game there is going to be Tuesday. And I never know, is it Wilkes-Barre or Wilkes-Barre? I really don't know how to say that. Yeah, you think after all these years, I'd have figured it out. But I'm a little slow on the uptake. So anyway, they're playing the Penguins on Tuesday down in Pennsylvania. And again on Thursday, I'm just trying to see. They're back home on May 19th for Game 3. All right, so we'll see how that how all that works out. Maybe, I mean, they've been on a hot streak. Maybe. They come home Tuesday, May 19th, and they wrap up the series. Oh, yeah. Taking two from the Penguins at home, that'd be pretty good. Then they come back here and win it all, yeah. That's what I look at my crystal ball, that's what I see. One thing I don't know, I can't answer. Even if I look at my crystal ball, I have no answer for you. So the big question is, Tuesday's game here at home, will we have tickets? Will we be giving away tickets here at Rock 102? And the answer is my crystal ball is a little foggy right now. Doesn't know. I hope we do. And I hope you win them if we do. All right? That's the best I can do for you right now. Coming up, little Pat Benatar, Rock 102. It's Springfield's Classic Rock.
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Nice day. Going to hit about 61 or so today. We're not far from that right now. 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

0: Those Wilbury boys. Rock 102, Springfield's classic rock. Hey, don't forget, coming up after noontime today, it'll be your next chance to get the Maytallica keyword of the day, or at least of that hour. There'll be another one at 4 o'clock, in the 4 o'clock hour, so you got that to look forward to. I was talking with a friend yesterday. We were comparing notes as to how poorly we played the guitar. Even though both of us love playing the guitar, and we've been doing it for years, apparently neither one of us is that good at it. And he said to me, he said, my wife keeps asking me, don't you know any other songs? How many times do I have to hear Sweet Home Alabama? Well, you got to hear it one more time. Kicking off a long set next on Rock 102, Springfield's Classic Rock.
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14: We have a cool start to our Friday. Today features a blend of sun and clouds with highs between 56 and 64. A little breezy, too, at times. We also cannot rule out a hit-or-miss shower today, but the majority of the day does remain dry. Tonight, clouds increase, lows fall to either side of 40 degrees, and then for tomorrow, it's cool with periods of rain, highs between 52 and 60, a solid soaking, so have the rain gear if you have plans. A half inch to an inch of rain is expected, winding down by Saturday night. With your Western Mass News First Alert forecast, I'm meteorologist Liam Murphy.
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Rock 102, Springfield's classic rock, Metallica. Yeah, that's what's going on right now. Metallica's residency at the Sphere in Las Vegas sold out, but you know we have your way in, so make sure you're listening after 12 o'clock today for the Metallica keyword. Maybe making you a winner.

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0: Rock 102, Springfield's classic rock. Friday morning, right? Nice day. Friday afternoon, just around the corner. Then it's quitting time. Then it's the weekend. There we go. Just trying to lay it all out for you. Okay, so I have a little something here for the ladies, all right? And guys, I feel like I'm telling things I shouldn't tell about guys. But I just read this. I didn't even know this, right? But I guess apparently it's true. How can you tell if your man is cheating on you, all right? And guys, you should pay attention to this too, because if you are, you know, got a little something going on the side, you want to make sure not to do this because your wife will become suspicious, because I'm about to tell her what it is. Many would assume that the typical signs of cheating would include someone's other half suddenly working late every night or spending way too much time on their phone, busy texting while you're sitting there watching a movie. Who are you texting? Oh, nobody. You know how that goes, right? But here's something that guys are pretty much guilty of. So says this fellow, who says, and I quote here, "I'm a private investigator who has caught hundreds of cheaters, and there's one really weird sign that a man is cheating." He said, "This was actually told to me by a mentor, and since he mentioned it, I can't stop seeing it in so many cases. It's men going and getting their car cleaned, getting it detailed, getting it washed, when they don't generally do that." Yeah, so there you go. Like, if I suddenly came home with my 2011 Jeep Wrangler with 200,000 miles on it, all detailed and spit-shined, my wife would, she'd either think I've lost my mind or, yeah, I got a little something going on the side. But don't worry, baby, it'll never happen. I'm crazy about you, even after all these years. No, really, I am. Bryan Adams, up next. Rock 102, Springfield's classic rock.
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0: Rock 102, Springfield's classic rock. I think today should be a holiday. I think today should be called Johnny Walker Day. This is purely kind of selfish. I don't mean Johnny Walker is in the alcohol, the whiskey, bourbon, whatever it is. Back on this day in 1976, BBC radio DJ Johnny Walker, which is a great name for somebody on the radio, don't you think? I might change my name to that. He announced he was quitting after being told he must pretend to like the Bay City Rollers. Right, you know, I salute him, man. That's good for you, Johnny Walker. I wonder what Johnny Walker's doing now. I wonder if Johnny Walker's still alive, if he's still walking amongst us. That was back in 1976. Quit. Remember we used to have this guy working here who had a real problem with Steve Miller? Remember that guy? Yeah, we all have issues with some of the music that we play, but you know what? Let me tell you something serious here. You know, it's not about the music that we like. We are just a vehicle, you know, to bring you the great music. We're kind of like, I don't know, if we were a spaghetti dinner, we would just be the spaghetti so that you could put the delicious sauce on it, which is the music. You know, we're just here to deliver the great tunes. I've got a long set of them coming up for you next, which is going to get us to lunchtime. Because now that I've mentioned spaghetti, I'm getting hungry.
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11: We have a cool start to our Friday. Today features a blend of sun and clouds with highs between 56 and 64. A little breezy, too, at times. We also cannot rule out a hit or miss shower today, but the majority of the day does remain dry. Tonight, clouds increase, lows fall to either side of 40 degrees, and then for tomorrow, it's cool with periods of rain. Highs between 52 and 60. A solid soaking, so have the rain gear if you have plans. A half inch to an inch of rain is expected, winding down by Saturday night. with your Western Mass News First Alert forecast. I'm meteorologist Liam Murphy.
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Rock 102, Springfield's classic rock. Hey, it is lunchtime, so go ahead and dig in. You enjoy your lunch? I'll take care of the great classic rock. Deal? Deal. All right. Lunch today is brought to you by Geisler's Supermarkets. Tell them you got it at Geisler's. All right. Classic Rock 102 history for lunch. Born this day, 1943, Danny Whitten. Danny Whitten was one heck of a musician. Guitar player, singer, songwriter. He was a member of Neil Young's Crazy Horse. Back in the day when, well, the boys were a little on the wild side. Sadly, he passed away in 1972, drug overdose. Inspired Neil Young to write the song, The Needle and the Damage Done. Danny performed on lots of great songs with Crazy Horse back.

in the early days. One of them, Cinnamon Girl, features Danny Whitten's distinctive backing vocals and a pretty awesome rhythm guitar. Rock 102, Springfield's classic rock.

Rock 102 Springfield's classic rock. Gotta say happy birthday to Chris Frantz. Chris, born this day 1951. He's a drummer with Talking Heads.

0: How's lunch going?
1: Right?
0: You got something good? I'm happy for you. Rock 102, Springfield's Classic Rock. I'm Dan Williams. Yeah, it is lunchtime. A lot of great Classic Rock 102 history to share with you for lunch today. Where to go? I like this story a lot. This one right here. We're gonna go back to 2006 in just a couple of minutes. It's a potentially tragic story with a happy ending. I'll tell you that much right now. It has a happy ending. All right, I'll tell you the whole story coming up on Rock 102.
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6: All right, Classic Rock 102 History for Lunch. Interesting story here. You might remember this. To be honest with you, I don't. I'm sure it did happen because it was on the internet and it's in print. So I guess it's a real deal. We'll go back to 2006 on this day. You may recall two Australian miners had been trapped in a mine for nearly 2 weeks. 2 weeks. They were rescued on this day in 2006, and they were a half mile underground. Crazy. The miner said they passed the time by listening to the Foo Fighters on their iPods. They must have had really good battery life on those iPods. As a result of this, Foo Fighters' David Grohl promised them, hey, there's two tickets to any Foo's show anywhere and two cold beers waiting for you. What a guy.

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It's time for the Metallica keyword. The keyword this hour is hard. That's hard. H-A-R-D. 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Your Metallica keyword for this hour is hard. H-A-R-D. And good luck from Rock 102, Springfield's classic rock. All right, coming up, we're going to go back to 1996, a little classic Rock 102 history for lunch for you. It was bad news for this couple. Bad, sad news. But for the rest of us, well, for some of us, it was good news. I'll tell you more coming up on Rock 102.

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12: Today features a blend of sun and clouds with highs between 56 and 64. A little breezy, too, at times. We can't rule out the chance for a hit-or-miss spot shower today, but the majority of the day does remain dry. Tonight, clouds increase and lows fall to either side of 40 degrees. And then tomorrow, it's chilly with periods of rain. Highs between 52 and 60 with a half inch to an inch of rain expected, winding down by tomorrow night. Sunday, Mother's Day, is looking nicer. Sun and clouds with highs between 68 and 75 with a chance for a hit-or-miss shower. With

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1: All right, classic Rock 102 history for lunch. We go back to this day, 1996. Well, it was a sad day for Tommy Lee and his beautiful wife, Pam Anderson, as a L.A. judge ruled against them in their bid to keep Penthouse Magazine from publishing still photos from that X-rated home movie that was, air quotes here, stolen from their home. But for some, it was good news. But for me, I didn't see anything. I never saw the video, never saw the stills. Not because I'm puritanical, only because I just never really had the opportunity. Not saying I wouldn't. Rock 102, Springfield's classic rock.

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0: 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Did you catch the Metallic keyword last hour? 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
22: 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Jaeger bombs. Jaeger bombs. Jaeger bombs.

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On what's turned into a chilly, overcast Friday, we do have rain in the forecast for tomorrow, which we'll get to. Looks like Mother's Day is going to be okay. This hour of classic rock brought to you by Freedom Credit Union. Freedom is yours. Very happy to welcome Adam Drolet, the general manager of Leah Toyota of Northampton, in the studio today. I'm not going to throw him on the air, but we got some work to do. Foghat's on Rock 102.

0: Rock 102, Springfield's Classic Rock. You know what would be all right? If you and a guest won tickets to Metallica at the Sphere in Las Vegas, but wait, there's more. It'll include airfare, hotel, tickets for the show October 8th. I understand that the hotel is actually connected to the Sphere, so that's going to be an easy commute for you if you win. The next Metallica keyword will happen between 4:30 and 4:45 this afternoon. It'll be your key for a chance to win that package.
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0: 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From The Wall. If you've not seen the movie The Wall, don't be under the influence of anything when you see it, because the first time I saw it, you know, I was under the influence of something that is recreationally legal today, but it wasn't then, and it traumatized me. It can be disturbing in places. This coming Saturday night's Live in Concert starts at 9 o'clock tomorrow night. Pat Benatar live, The Pretenders live, Lita Ford live, and also Heart the Headliner live starting at 9 p.m. Brought to you by Randall's Farm and Greenhouse in Ludlow. 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
10: Today features a blend of sun and clouds with highs between 56 and 64. A little breezy, too, at times. We can't rule out the chance for a hit-or-miss spot shower today, but the majority of the day does remain dry. Tonight, clouds increase and lows fall to either side of 40 degrees. And then tomorrow, it's chilly with periods of rain. Highs between 52 and 60 with a half inch to an inch of rain expected, winding down by tomorrow night. Sunday, Mother's Day, is looking nicer. Sun and clouds with highs between 68 and 75 with a chance for a hit-or-miss shower. With your Western Mass News First Alert forecast, Fast. I'm meteorologist Liam Murphy.
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1: 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That night, the Oakland chapter of the Hells Angels had their way. Tonight, it's my turn.
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Rock 102, Springfield's classic rock. Coming up on 308, how about them T-Birds bouncing out the Providence Bruins from the playoffs? It is the biggest story in the AHL right now. Providence was the number one seed in the division. The Springfield Thunderbirds, not so much. Bye-bye, Providence. 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From the well through the pump and into the house. 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
1: 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It started out as a real crappy day, but I've been listening to Rock 102, and I feel a lot better now.
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0: All right, man. 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

0: 102 Springfield's Classic Rock. What? Coming up on 321. I'm Pat Kelly. Exciting news. Build-A-Bear has come out with a new product that I'll be very happy to talk about here shortly. National What Day brought to you by Drunken Rabbit Brewing in South Hadley. The Rabbit is open right now. Karaoke starts at 7:30 tonight. 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Walking tacos, quesadillas, grilled wraps or paninis as well. It's Drunken Rabbit Brewing in South Hadley. 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Today is May 8th, 2026. 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

0: 102 Springfield's Classic Rock. Just about quarter to four. That is the weekend on the horizon. And oh, look, sunshine. Welcome to the Friday afternoon, son. And welcome you, too. Thanks for hanging out. 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
8: Tonight, clouds increase and lows fall to either side of 40 degrees, and then tomorrow it's chilly with periods of rain, highs between 52 and 60 with a half inch to an inch of rain expected, winding down by tomorrow night. Sunday, Mother's Day, is looking nicer. Sun and clouds with highs between 68 and 75 with a chance for a hit or miss shower. With your Western Mass News First Alert Forecast, I'm meteorologist Liam Murphy.
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0: 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Oh, oh, oh, oh. Oh, oh, oh. Oh, oh.
1: Patrick Martin.
0: Oh, what a shame that you couldn't see my old face. 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

0: It's Mother's Day weekend. Look, there's little Susie. She's making a handmade Mother's Day greeting card with construction paper and crayons. Looks like she's been eating some of the
1: beast,
0: too. And here's Timmy. He made Mom a ceramic ashtray in art class because he knows she loves her Virginia Slims. 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
0: She's celebrating her special day by cleaning the house, doing the laundry, and cooking everyone dinner. 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

0: 102 Springfield's Classic Rock. Coming up on 418, it's only rock and roll. I like it. That is the weekend creeping ever closer. It's just about quarter after four. I'm Pat Kelly. If you haven't heard, we are celebrating Metallica, a chance for you to win your way into the sold-out Sphere show in Las Vegas. It includes tickets for two to the show, plus airfare and hotel. The next and new Metallica keyword will be revealed between 4:30 and 4:45. It will be your key at a chance to win. Stick around.
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1: This Mother's Day, I don't want to be a hater, whiner, or griper. Although Child Services came and took me because you hit crack in my diaper.
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0: 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Yes. Mother's Day weekend, 18 minutes away. I'm Pat Kelly. Thanks for listening. As we head into this Mother's Day weekend, there's something I'd like to share with you, and I may have mentioned this before. A lot of times, if I'm out at an event with the Rock 102 Road Crew, people come up to me and they say, Patrick Martin, and they wonder if that's really my mom, and it is. This choice of job has brought me to many different states in this country and different towns, and my mom would come visit me throughout the journey, and I think she just maybe liked to get out of town. But there was one time I was working in Blacksburg, Virginia at the time at a classic rock station there called The Bear. And my mom came down to visit, and she was so much fun. You know, she loved to have a good beer. She was always full of laughs. She was great to other people, and you know, always so giving and so generous. So when she was down there visiting me, I brought her into the studio, our production studio, and I said, come on in, Mom. I've got some things I'd like you to record. And we recorded a bunch of different things, and one of them is something she'd say to me when I was a kid, and I was about to do something really stupid. She'd be like,
1: Patrick Martin?
0: And then if I did that stupid thing, she'd be like,
1: Patrick.
0: So that is my mom. And the reason that I recorded her is that I knew that she wouldn't be around forever, but I wanted to continue to bring her with me on this journey. True story. Happy Mother's Day.
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14: Tonight, clouds increase and lows fall to either side of 40 degrees, and then tomorrow it's chilly with periods of rain, highs between 52 and 60 with a half inch to an inch of rain expected, winding down by tomorrow night. Sunday, Mother's Day, is looking nicer. Sun and clouds with highs between 68 and 75 with a chance for a hit or miss shower. With your Western Mass News First Alert Forecast, I'm meteorologist Liam Murphy.
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1: For how many hours?
0: 135 hours to unlimited hours a week. It's basically 24 hours a day, 7 days a week.
2: I'm sure you'll have a chance from time to time to maybe just sit down here and there, yeah?
0: You mean like a break?
2: Yeah.
0: No, there are no breaks available.
3: Is that even legal?
0: Oh, yeah, of course, yeah.
3: Okay,
0: yeah.
3: So like no lunch?
0: You can have lunch, but only when the associate is done eating their lunch. Not possible.
4: That's crazy.
0: No vacations. In fact, Thanksgiving, Christmas, New Year's, and holidays, the workload is going to go up, and we demand that with a happy disposition.
4: 365 days a year?
0: Yes.
4: No, that's inhumane.
0: Also, let's cover the salary. The position is going to pay absolutely nothing.
2: Excuse me?
4: Nobody's doing that for free.
0: Yeah, pro bono. Completely for free.
4: No!
0: What if I told you there's someone that actually currently holds this position right now? Billions of people, actually.
1: Who?
0: Moms.
1: Yeah.
0: Yeah, moms.
4: So, Mom, I want to say thank you for everything that you've done. I love you very much. You've been there through thick and thin. My mom is just awesome. She's awesome.
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0: 102 Springfield's Classic Rock. Welcome to Mother's Day weekend officially. It's 5:07. I'm Pat Kelly. I've got a song to play here in just a little bit. I think I play this once a year on the Friday before Mother's Day. Everything that a mom does in 24 hours, and it's true. 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

What I have done is I have figured out what a mom would say in a 24-hour period, and I have condensed it to 2 minutes and 55 seconds. So strap on your seatbelt. Here we go.

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Take your vitamins so you will grow up one day to be big and tall. Just remember the orthodontist will be seeing you at 3-2. Don't forget your piano lesson is this afternoon, so you must play, don't shovel. Choose slowly, but hurry, the bus is here. Be careful, come back here. Did you wash behind your ears? Play outside, don't leave a roof. Would you just play fair? Be polite, make a friend, don't forget to share. Work it out, wait your turn, never take a dare. Get along, don't make me come down there. Clean your room, fold your clothes, put your stuff away. Make a bed, do it now. Do we have all day? Were you born in a barn? Would you like

me for the counsel I gave you so willingly. 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

0: It's finally Friday. 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
0: It's Friday.

0: Rock 102 Springfield's Classic Rock. Tie Your Mother Down. I don't know if I want to do that again.
1: Patrick.
0: This thing on? Welcome to Mother's Day weekend. I'm Pat Kelly. We're joined by Lenny Marcus on his mother's dumb questions.
2: Thank you. Thank you. I am a little cranky. Yeah. You be cranky too. I just went home to visit my mother. She is the queen of stupid questions. She says, you have a mom like that? Yeah. I walked in the house, first thing out of her mouth, you home? No, mom, I'm a hologram. They beam me in now from Manhattan. I called her once, my neat cousin Julie's number. Her phone number? No, her license plate number. I'm just gonna stand on the corner, maybe she'll drive by. She bought me a plant for my apartment once. My apartment's so hot, the plant immediately died. I called her up, Ma, the plant is dead. How do you know it's dead? There was a gun and a note. Dear Lenny, you suck. Your apartment's hot. Goodbye, ficus.
3: Pat Kelly. Push it. Push it real good.
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Welcome to Mother's Day weekend. I'm Pat Kelly. Coming up, if you don't have any ideas for mom, what mom really wants. Also, a very special toast for you and for me. 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

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Foo Fighters, My Hero. I'm Pat Kelly. 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Log on to the website to get the details there. Mother's Day on Sunday. I'll say this to you. If you happen to be at odds with your mom and maybe you're not getting along, Mother's Day is as good an excuse to try to patch it up as any. I'd like to propose this toast to you and to me. And also to you, Mike Rokas, hanging out in the garage with your boys swigging back beers. I wish I were next to you. Well, I guess technically I am. Rock 102.

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13: Tonight, clouds increase and lows fall to either side of 40 degrees. And then tomorrow, it's chilly with periods of rain. Highs between 52 and 60 with a half inch to an inch of rain expected, winding down by tomorrow night. Sunday, Mother's Day, is looking nicer. Sun and clouds with highs between 68 and 75 with a chance for a hit or miss shower. With your Western Mass News First Alert forecast, I'm meteorologist Liam Murphy.
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Metallica continues Monday morning. Details coming up there. Also, another edition of Live in Concert tomorrow night, and it's a great lineup. I'll share it with you coming up on Rock 102.

0: Rock 102 Springfield's Classic Rock. Mother's Day is this Sunday, gentlemen. 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And the headliner tomorrow night at 9, Heart. 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Right after it, it's the Grateful Dead Hour on Rockwell.
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0: 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I'm Pat Kelly. 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Your next chance to win is in the 8 o'clock hour on Monday morning with Bax and Nagel, okay? 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Natalie is stepping in to take you to the rest of your Mother's Day weekend. Thank you so much for listening. I've got to be Pat Kelly somewhere else.
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24: 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Did you say over? 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
22: 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Who's with me? Let's go! 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
10: Tonight, clouds increase and lows fall to either side of 40 degrees. And then tomorrow, it's chilly with periods of rain. Highs between 52 and 60 with a half inch to an inch of rain expected, winding down by tomorrow night. Sunday, Mother's Day, is looking nicer. Sun and clouds with highs between 68 and 75 with a chance for a hit or miss shower. With your Western Mass News First Alert Forecast, I'm meteorologist Liam Murphy.
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0: 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Weekend is here, and I am not complaining. I'm sure you're not either. And you know, it's a great time. It's going to be a pretty nice weekend weather-wise. You got Mother's Day on Sunday. 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

Everybody's getting together, but who's doing the food? It's gotta be good. So you gotta call Frigos. You're doing a little graduation get-together at the house? You're doing a big party somewhere? Doesn't matter. Frigos will set you up with sandwich platters, salads, anything. Really. Try the Tuscan buffet, baby. The whole catering menu's online. Take a look. You ever been to a party catered by Frigos? Yeah? That was a party, right? Whatever she

0: Frigos. Yeah, Frigos.
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0: 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What a long, strange trip it's
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